right, we're definitely on a road to nowhere today. This is going to be a special show because it's going to go live only once. Because I'm going to can this one. It's going to go in the circular file, as we call it. It's also known as the trash can. And I'm going to do it again because I just made too many mistakes for my own liking. And I can't feel good about it. So, yeah, we're on the road to nowhere. And I might as well back announce and say what we just heard. That is, by the way, the Talking Heads behind us. I just saw David Byrne live in New Orleans outside of Jazz Fest. And it was a highlight, let me tell you. So let's move on from this. We'll do this correctly the next time. No one's ever going to hear this show unless you're hearing it live. So feel special. I know I do. This is nice. This Camper doing a kind of a reggae instrumental off their first album, off of Telephone Free Landslide Victory. Okay, what do we hear? The back announcing the last set, we heard Squeeze doing Another Nail in My Heart. That's off the Argy Bargy record album. Different in Tilbrook, of course, on A&M. Then we heard See No Evil by Television. That's the first track off their Marquee Moon album, the first album on Elektra, 1977. Then we heard the Bongos doing Bull Rushes. That was off the 1982 compilation called Drums Along the Hudson. Richard Barone and James Mastro was in that band. James Mastro was in town running around a couple weeks ago. I didn't see him, but I know he was here. Produced by Richard Goddard, by the way. He runs The Orchard now. He's got a good gig. I should have that gig. After that was Let's Active doing Every Word Means No. That's off their IRS six-song EP of the same name. 1983. Of course, that's Mitch Easter's band. Let's move on a little here. Let's see what else I have queued up to talk over. Oh, this is beautiful. It's the Go-Betweens. Anyway, so after Let's Active, we heard a track by R.E.M. off of Orange Crush. That was by the time they were on Warner Brothers. They got their $80 million deal. Same deal that Kevin Garnett got from the Minnesota Timberwolves, as I recall, same year. Only I think like that. That was not their greatest record. Then we heard a great record. Hoodoo Guru's doing Like Wow Wipeout off of Mars Needs Guitars. 1985, oh, that's a recent one, off of their album named Mars Needs Guitars, I just said that, on Big Time Records. Dave Faulkner's brilliant singing and writing that one. I always remember when we had a meeting with Big Time Records, my friend Cyril Jordan came out of the meeting and says, Barry, you got to read the small print. Big waste of time. I love that. Brian Ferry did Let's Stick Together. That's a cover of the Wilbert Harrison song, also done really well by Canned Heat. That's off of Brian Ferry's third solo album as he started recording outside of Roxy Music. On EG Records, in that featured Chris Spedding on guitar. I saw Chris Spedding open for the first show the Pretenders ever played in America on a cold winter night in Cleveland, Ohio, at the Agora. Anyway, I had to mention that. And then we heard a little bit of Talking Heads doing Road to Nowhere. And then we heard a little bit of Camper Van doing Yankee Go Home. And now we got the Go-Betweens going behind us. Not between us, but behind us. And anyway, whoa, is this going to be a show not to remember. But you know what? I'm going to do it again. And I'm going to fix every error I made and do a perfect show. Because the music is so great and the DJ is so not. Oh, by the way, this is DJ Barrister. This is Time Won't Let Me on Radio Valencia. The transmission from the mission, that's www.radiovalencia.fm for you that are tuning in or trying to. excuse me. Okay, in the next set, we're going to hear Aztec Camera doing Oblivious, one of the greatest ever. We're going to do The Fix doing One Thing Leads to Another, their best song, I'm sure. The Jam doing That's Entertainment, Captain Sensible of The Dam doing What? And the Love and Rockets doing No New Tale to Tell, and then one by Teardrop Explodes. So all great music, nonstop, back to back to back to back. That's what we're doing, talking in between. And I apologize for any misgivings that you and I might have, but we're just going to
Keep on keeping on and hope for the best. And here we go. Talk about the best. Here's Aztec Camera. It's Oblivious. Good name for my show today.

radio? Yes, this is the radio. It's the radio on your computer, not on your FM dial. It's DJ Barrister. It's time. Well, I mean, having a hell of a day, and I'm so glad you could all be part of it. I'm going to back announce. We heard Aztec Hammer doing Oblivious. What a fucking genius, brilliant song that is. That's a guy named Roddy Frame, Scottish. On Rough Trade, also on Sire Records, 1983. That was their one great song, maybe. Oh, they had a few. After that was The Jam doing That's Entertainment off their fifth LP, Sound Effects. Our friend Paul Weller did that one, Polydor Records, 1980. Captain Sensible of The Damned did what? Excuse me. Shit. 1982, A&M Records, Captain Sensible of The Damned. I'm going to be with The Damned at the end of the year for like 15 days. Groovies are opening them, Boston to Austin, 15 days, and the Fillmore and the Wiltern. See you all with The Damned at the end of the year. After Captain Sensible, we heard Love and Rockets doing New Tale to Tell. That's off of, I don't even know, one of the great records. That's Daniel Ash and David J. And then we heard Teardrop Explodes doing Reward. Kilimanjaro album, 1981. It's their first LP. Julian Cope. He was a crazy man from Liverpool. Behind me is Joy Division doing Transmission. Radio. Hold on. Here, another good one. This is Shriekback doing My Spine as the bass line. Good enough to talk over, I guess. All right, so we're almost two-thirds of the way through our show. Yeah, we are exactly that. We got 40 minutes left. 38, but who's counting? All right, the next block of music, we're going to hear a bunch of really good stuff. You know, some of this show has been really, really good. Some of it has been really, really not. And so you take the good with the bad, the ups with the downs, and that's just the way life has been going, especially today, for yours truly, DJ Barrister. Playing stuff from the late 70s, early 80s, got a little bit of punk rock, a bunch of new wave stuff, some stuff with horns interspersed. Anyway, the next six songs will be Ian Dury, Joe Jackson, Squeeze, The Damned, Magazine, and Adam and the Ants. All English bands, 1, 2, 3, 4, 5, 6, real good ones. I guess it's English, at least for the next 20 minutes. So there you go. Hope you enjoy this. I think the backup stuff is probably too loud too. Doesn't matter. I'm going to do this show again. I had so many issues today, and I've talked about it, which you're not supposed to do. When you make a mistake, you act like everything's fine. Not today, it ain't. So anyway, here we go. This will be Ian Dury. And don't hit me with your rhythm stick. This is an even better track.

Welly, what do you know? I fell down the well. Yeah. What, Lassie? Follow you? Timmy fell down the well? I should follow you? Okay. It's my impersonation of Lassie. Okay, that was a whole bunch of great stuff, actually. Ending with some pretty good stuff. Ending with some good stuff, too. Ian Dury doing Wake Up and Make Love With Me. That's off his new Boots and Panties LP from 1977. That was the one that had Hit Me With That Rhythm Stick. With the rhythm stick. With your rhythm stick. Jeez. It's that kind of day, folks, you know. After that was Joe Jackson doing Got the Time. That's off his debut album, Look Sharp. And then we heard Squeeze doing Cool for Cats. We played Squeeze twice today. There's the question. Which band did we play twice today? We played Squeeze twice. We played, Another Nail. And now we're playing Cool for Cats. Another Difford Tilbrook song off their debut LP, 1978. Behind us, well, I should wait. The Damn did Grimly Fiendish. That's from their LP Phantasmagoria. That was in their goth phase, 1985. Oh, that's a current song. That's only 40 years old, 41. After that was Magazine doing Shot by Both Sides off the Real Life LP from 1978. Pete Shelley and Howard Devoto. That was on Virgin Records. And then we heard a little bit of Adam and the Ants doing Beat Me, Beat My Guest, it's called, from the B-Side Babies compilation of singles and B-Sides. Behind me is Pigbag doing Papa's Got a Brand New Pigbag. And then we got enough time to do a few more real good ones. A bunch of like reggae type stuff, New Age Steppers, The Slits and Selector, and then some pretty amazing stuff that I'm going to try to end my show with a funny one. Dramarama, Sniffing the Tears, Tom Robinson Band, the Greg Kinn Band, oh my God. And then one by Scandal, Goodbye to You, is the way I was going to close my show. I think I still might do that if we can get to it, if I don't lose it between now and then. All right, here we go. Let's go with some New Age Steppers. Fade Away. Not Fade Away. No, Fade Away. Here we go.

0: you know, what can I say? I warned you. This was not my day. You know, I had all the best intentions. I thought today was going to be a particularly great show because I had so much great music lined up. But there were just a dozen glitches. You know, some of them were my fault. And then others were also my fault. And I decided to end on a funny one, which I thought was funny, which wasn't funny. Was Goodbye to You by Scandal. Patti Smyth, not Patti Smith, Patti Smyth, who married Richard L., go figure. Oh, God. You know, here's Suicide doing Dream Baby Dream. There's a good frog in my throat. That's appropriate. So anyway, yikes. What can I say? The last set, we played the New Age Steppers doing Fade Away. We heard Ari Up also with the Slits doing Man Next Door. We heard Selector, the two-tone group with the female singer, do On My Radio. Then we heard the Dramarama do... we heard Dramarama do anything I'll do for you. I meant to play Sniffin' the Tears' Driver's Seat, but he played some other stupid song that I hated. 2468 Motorway was Tom Robinson Band. Not their greatest moment, I have to tell you. Greg Kinn Band did the breakup song. They don't write them like that anymore, thank God. And then we had Scandal doing Goodbye to You. Goodbye to all of you, by the way. We have a minute and a half left. Here's how I like to end my show many times. So we might as well stick with a sure shot in my last 60 seconds. I have 28 seconds to kill. 20 seconds to kill. Thanks for listening. If you did, if you didn't, you won't. Don't hold this against me. I promise it can only get better. And in the words of the great James Brown, I like to end my show with this little clip where James Brown thanks his audience the same way I like to thank you. You ready?
1: I want to say thanks to each and everyone for coming out to see and hear the James Brown Show. James Brown, that's me. I want you to know, regardless of all the success and popularity, I'm still a soul brother. And to each and every one that come to see and hear the show, I want you to know that I'll never forget what I come from, where I come from, where I am today, and who put me there. You. Thank you very much.

It's Sue Storm on Radio Valencia, and you're tuned into Out of Limits. Today we have a makeout room sound check in the background. And I have kind of a psychedelic show today. Not really any theme, but it's fun. So this is What Katie Did by the Libertines on Radio Valencia.

Sue Storm on RadioValencia.fm. And you're tuned into Out of Limits. That was Cherry Colored Funk by Cocteau Twins, and What Katie Did by the Libertines. And this is Warm Leatherette, the Grace Jones version, on Radio Valencia.

It's Sue Storm on Radio Valencia, and you're tuned into Out of Limits. That was A Complete History of Sexual Jealousy, Parts 17 to 24 by Mamas, and Warm Leatherette by Grace Jones. This is kind of like a psych rock show, sort of, and this is Every Day's a Lesson in Humility by Suki Waterhouse and Belle and Sebastian on Radio Valencia.

Hey, welcome back to Out of Limits on Radio Valencia. I'm Sue Storm, and that was Flying on the Ground is Wrong by Buffalo Springfield, penned by Neil Young, I think. If you want this love by the West Coast Pop Art Experiment Band, Part 1, Caroline No with the Valve Bone Woe Ensemble by Chrissy Hind and the Valve Bone Woe Ensemble, and Younger Generation, the 2003 remaster by The Lovin' Spoonful, Panic, 2011 remaster by The Smiths, So Tough by The Slits, and Every Day's a Lesson in Humility by Suki Waterhouse and Bell and Sebastian. This is I'm Shaken by Little Willie John on Radio Valencia.

make your wildest dreams come true. I got voodoo, I got voodoo, I got things I ain't even tried. And I got friends on the other side.

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You need to marry a little honey who's daddy got dough. 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You just wanna be free

Hey, it's Sue Storm. Welcome back to Out of Limits on Radio Valencia. That was Get Off by the Dandy Warhols. 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Manimal by Germs. How to Be Cool at Parties by Sex Mask. Friends on the Other Side by Keith David. And I'm Shaken by Little Willie John. I'm doing kind of a psych-themed show today. You can leave me suggestions if you want. And this is Ghost Town by The Specials on Radio Valencia.

told that the wreckage on my plane had been picked up and spotted in my girl in lover's lane. And meanwhile, back in the States.

to Storm. Welcome back to Out of Limits on Radio Valencia. You just heard You've Got Me Voodooed by Mary Ann McCall and Charlie Barnett, who was apparently married 11 times. His last marriage lasted 33 years, but his other marriages, there were 10 other marriages that were quite brief, I believe. We've got Joy Windsor, May to August of 1957. Linda Joyce Johnson, April to June of 1956. Geraldine Scott, 1954. Yeah, none of these lasted very long. This is Oblivious by Aztec Camera on Radio Valencia.

tuned into Out of Limits on Radio Valencia. That was Sour Times by Portishead, Warmth of the Sun by Levitation Room, and Oblivious by Aztec Camera. And this is Cities in Dust by Susie and the Banshees on Radio Valencia.

It's Sue Storm on Radio Valencia. You're tuned into Out of Limits and whatever is next door as my background. But that was Clara Clairvoyant by Donovan. My World Fell Down by Sagittarius. Wolves Don't Live by the Rules by Willie Thrasher. Misery, the single version by Barrett Strong. Buttercup, I'm a Supergirl by Shonen Knife and Audio Tree. And Cities and Dust by Susie and the Banshees. This is Tous les Soirs by the Delmonts 45 version on Radio Valencia.

Hey, welcome back to Out of Limits with Sue Storm. Let's see what we heard. I have about 5 minutes. This is Swingin' Party, 2008 remaster by The Replacements. We heard Love You Madly by Cake, Scat Song by Mojo, Juju, and the Snake Oil Merchants, Earn Enough for Us by XTC, The Same Mistake by Dolly Mixture, Tout le Soir by The Del Montes, and then you're gonna hear Down by the Water by PJ Harvey.

0: bedroom,
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0: And our dear aunt, who is always given to understatement, declared that she had slept badly that night.

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1: And so we got her by the arms and legs and swung her in the air. And then we kicked her in the stomach and we grabbed her by the hair. And then we poked her out the pencil and stuck marbles up her nose. And then we dragged her around the garden with a poison ivy rose. And after that we saw

Welcome to Boo's Veranda on this May 6th, Revenge of the 6th, as it were, day after Star Wars Day. Hope everyone had a lovely Star Wars Day. It's something that you absolutely cannot avoid in San Francisco. The Giants do it. It's definitely a huge thing here in San Francisco for obvious reasons, and worldwide for that matter. But we're not really going to get into too much Star Warsy shit. We're going to play some other new stuff. We got some funky stuff. Got some really good acoustic guitars. And another track from that cool-ass band, Yo and the Electric. Speaking of beautiful guitar parts. But we're not going to play that right now. We're going to start off with something that perfectly describes why I do this show Mondays at midnight. So here's a little 80s for you. This little Depeche Mode.

right, that little Joe Satriani, Clouds Race Across the Sky. It's been going along a lot here in San Francisco lately. It's been very cloudy and overcast, and it's currently raining. Not heavily, but raining. Waiting for the roof to start leaking. Fuck Victor Muckers. That's our landlord. He was snagged up in that whole DBI building scandal thing. And I think he copped a plea deal and paid a big fine and avoided jail time. He was one of the real estate guys bribing that guy's name. I can't remember right now. Anyway, he hasn't fixed our fucking roof, and we've been here for 5 years. It's annoying. Anyway, that was Something to Do from Depeche Mode's awesome album, in my opinion, the best, Some Great Reward. New Order with Shell Shock, and then a little Satch for you. We're going to get into what's happening in San Francisco a little bit. Bottom of the Hill, Saturday, May 16th. Val Holly and the Wanderers, very good, you know, 50s kind of rock and roll cover band, fronted by my very good friend, A.A. Wrong. And also the Pine Box Boys, Emery Villains, Saturday, May 16th at Bottom of the Hill. Sadly, that club is supposed to close at the end of the year, which is really sad. It's a very terrific music venue. I've seen lots of great shows there over the years. Not to mention the Parkside is going to be turned into condos you cannot afford. Anyway, don't want to get too political. These are just the opinions of Bo's Veranda, not the opinions of Radio Valencia. We are a non-profit, non-political organization. On that note, I'm going to shut up and play some cool new music. This is a really cool, interesting, I like the guitar part in this tune. It's called Juice.

Listening to Bo's Veranda on Radio Valencia. Hey, there's some different background music. I wonder why that is. Oh yeah, steel drum, baby. Steel drum. Only song with steel drum I actually like. One of the strangest instruments ever invented, in my opinion. That first song was Juice by Champagne Bubble Bath, and then that was The Breaks with Inheritance Powder. And if you did not hear the transition between those songs, that was quite intentional, because that was some smooth shit. Anyway, and yeah, that was Stanton Moore on drums and that, and then of course that was You Know I'm No Good. That was a cover of the very famous Amy Winehouse song. I saw the Crowds No More project at the Chapel a few years back. They were really good. Anyway, but you know, that's Stanton Moore. He's involved in like fucking everything, it seems, at some points. Anyway, public service announcement time. Let's see what's going on at the Makeout Room. Seems like their website is functioning this week. It's broken last week. Tonight, as in Wednesday night, it's Brown Horse special guest Mildred, $15 to $20, 7 to 9:30 p.m. And then it's Techno Tuesday with DJ Glass Jack, House Tech and Melodic Techno, free, 10 to 2 a.m. And then Wednesday, some of our friends at BFF FM, another local San Francisco radio station, they present karaoke at the Makeout Room. And it's generally a lot of fun. It's from 8 till 2 a.m. free. Anyway, actually, there's contradictory info. Free 6 p.m., doors 8 p.m. show. What's karaoke? Whatever. And then Thursday, Reckless Eric UK and Tom Heyman, $20-$25, 7 to 9:30. And then K Chimba, special edition Cumbia Night, DJ Earth Angel, Professo, etc. Anyway, we're about to run out of... Oh, no, we're not. So I have my iPod that I use for my background music. This is like literally the only time I ever use it, but it comes in handy. So, unsurprisingly, I have lots of Star Wars music on it. Anyway, and then Friday, Jenny Hanver's Lizzie Waters, For Your Pain, For Your Pleasure, $10, 6:30 to 9:30. And then Vinylissimo DJs, Nino MSK, Lead Teddy, Global Dance Floor, Strictly On Wax, Italio, House Funk, and Beyond. Speaking of Italian, Moro, one of our godsend DJs here at Radio Valencia, he's playing some show coming up at Asiento, which is on 21st and Bryant. I haven't heard anything official yet. It's later this month sometime, I'm pretty sure. Hey, Moro, send us an email. We need to know when that shit is. All right, get back to music. Get back to public service announcements later. And because this is Radio Valencia, or because it's Bo's Veranda, and I'm DJ Scott. Sorry. It's a long day at work. We're going to play a tune by my favorite band. This is a very appropriate song. It was written many, many years ago in the 80s, and it's still true today. This is The Big Money.

we're going with the Star Wars background music tonight on Bo's Veranda, because it was May the 4th be with you. That was Revenge of the Sith, whatever. Yes, that was the Cars with Good Times Roll. Started off with Rush, with Big Money. And then that was Lil Devo working in the coal mine. I just played that song a month ago, but fuck it. Whatever. I've been on a bit of a heavy metal trip, the movie that is, lately. Anyway, watch out for those lasers. We're going to talk about what's going on at the Knockout now. Tomorrow, Crazy Karaoke, 9 to close. See, I love the contradictory information on these websites. Then it says, 7 p.m., Bedbug Guru, The Gotniks, Lake City, Utah, Bad Decade, Total. 7 p.m. to close. What? Is it karaoke? Is it a band? Anyway, that's tomorrow night at the Knockout, located on Mission Street, right where Mission runs into Valencia, next to Taqueria Cancun, which is one of the better taquerias in San Francisco. God, their website's all fucked up. All right. You know, we're not even going to deal with that shit right now. We're just going to play more music, because that's why I'm here to begin with. And saw this really cool band from Sacramento a couple weeks ago at the Lucky Horseshoe up in Bernal Heights, called Yo and the Electric. And they have really just beautiful melodic guitar stuff going on, and really good singing, and very interesting songwriting. And so we're going to play a little of that shit, and then we're going to get into some Bad Religion, a little metal, some weird jazzy shit. Anyway, you're listening to Bo's Veranda on Radio Valencia.

just empty space. I can mimic vital signs, but in reality I'm dead behind the eyes. Offhandedly I'd say that I'm in a sorry state, and I know much better.

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I became a slave, and just one day I changed. I became

Hi, this is Alex Skolnick. I'm a guitarist of many styles, also podcast host and photographer. You may know me from a little band called Testament. I'm here to let you know you're listening to Radio Valencia.

you think of that? That was a little David Grissom with Belly of the Beast. The first tune there was Medicine by Yo and the Electric. Monaco Boogie by Rico Rodriguez. Third Stone from the Sun by Morphine. Of course, that's Jimi Hendrix tune. Yeah, I'd never heard that Rico Rodriguez tune, to be honest. Not that I'm an expert on his music, but I have listened to a lot of it. Anyway, The Chapel, another great music venue here in the Mission. They have some shit going on. Dead Meadow is Wednesday night. Show 8. Trauma Ray and Glixen on Friday night. And next Thursday, the 14th, Robin Hitchcock live and a full electric band show. That should be awesome. I saw him at a music festival a long time ago. And he's one of the most, like, kind of more of a storyteller, entertainer guy with a guitar. I mean, he was really good. Sadly, it's Thursday. I have to work, so I won't be there. Anyway, we'll get back to that. But speaking of songs I never heard before, we're going to play another one. I've been really doing some research, as it were, trying to find songs I've never played before on Radio Valencia or Bose Veranda. And this is interesting because this is one of my favorite bands, Bad Religion. And yeah, never heard this tune until a few days ago. This is the Universal Cynic.

That was some crazy shit. Funny how 80s tunes remain ever relevant. Probably because we have not made any progress whatsoever since the 80s. We started that all off with Universal Cynic by Bad Religion. And we had another Bad Religion tune that was Wrong Way Kids. A personal favorite of mine because it reminds me of my childhood. And rest in peace, Toph. You were very, very missed. I always think of him when I hear that song because we were definitely the Wrong Way Kids. I'll just leave it at that. Then we had Disposable Heroes by Metallica and the ever-relevant Leper Messiah by Metallica, of course. And then that was Bootsy Collins, Buckethead, and Victor Wooten with Mental Health Revived. We listened to Bo's Veranda and Riga Valencia. And out of PSAs and...

don't really have a lot more interesting things to say, which is typical for me. I'm a very boring person. And so we're going to get into some more interesting, very different genre-free music, as we do on genre-free radio here on Radio Valencia. And play some really cool acoustic guitar music. Again, songs I've never heard before. It's kind of the theme of the show. Of course, except for all that Star Wars shit, but whatever. And we'll wrap it up pretty much with the set. I might chime in later, but thank you for listening. This first guy, his name is Pierre Bensusan, and the name of this tune, I can't pronounce, it's Kadi, whatever.

A noiseless, patient spider. I marked where on a little promontory it stood isolated. Marked how to explore the vacant, vast surrounding. It launched forth filament, filament, filament out of itself, ever unreeling them, ever tirelessly speeding them. And you, O my soul, where you stand, surrounded, detached, in measureless oceans of space, ceaselessly musing, venturing, throwing, seeking the spheres to connect them, till the bridge you will need be formed, till the ductile anchor hold, till the gossamer thread you fling catch.

0: And now, ladies and gentlemen, this particular moment has arrived. The moment which encompasses the beginning of the Ask Dr. Hal Show, live on radio. Greetings, dear fiends. This is indeed the Ask Dr. Hal Show. And speaking, your irritating horror host, Dr. Howland Owl. Tonight, until the hour of 1 o'clock, we will persist in this creative endeavor, hoping to alleviate for some the cares, the weariness, the fever, and the fret here where they sit and hear each other groan, where palsy shakes a few sad last gray hairs, where youth grows pale and spectre thin and dies, where but to think is to be full of sorrows and leaden-eyed despairs, where beauty cannot keep her lustrous eyes, or new love pine at them beyond tomorrow. Away, away, for I will fly to thee, borne out by radio and its special bards, using the viewless wings of poesy, though the dull brain perplexes and retards. Already with thee, tender is the night, and haply the queen moon is on her throne, clustered around by all her starry fays. And yet the moon was at its full several days ago, and though bright were we permitted to see it through the overwhelming layer of enveloping clouds, it would be less so than at the moment of its greatest effulgence. Bright things wax and wane in this universe, as our satellite has always been eloquently willing to teach us. And though at times, according to some, here on this show we have reached certain heights, at other times, according to others and some of the some, we trawl the benthic bottom of old shows, scraping out partially digestible morsels in order to fill out our flimsy allotted time. But, dear friends, this is the only radio program of its type. Tomorrow, we shall have Reloadio, but a different set of contributors. And the guest I was expecting to have tonight may well appear there. But to be guided by my own aesthetic preferences, only this show may serve. There will not be crashing commercials, interpolated disco music, and musings about U.S. possessions in far distant oceans. Nor shall we go over the tremendous battle fought in this nation's centennial year between the Amerind forces and the U.S. Army in the person of the very late General George Armstrong Custer. These things, along with the tank that went back in time and other musings, are for that other show, our sister show, Reloadio. And we hope you hear, and we hope you go. So here we go with this, our show. What is the order of the true believer? According to some benighted souls, those of us who think good is evil and evil is good. And who has taught you these things? The one who has shown us. Julian Carswell? It is he. Well, my friends, Julian Carswell came to a very bad end, and we hope to eliminate the closeness to such controversy. Yes, we will persist, marching forward, onward, heavy onward. Through the broad, sunlit uplands, to a marvelous and hallowed place. They call it the Isle of Slack. And as frequent listeners know, Slack is the ne plus ultra, without which no subgenius can long function. We have to teach and promulgate the teachings of Dobbs and his acolytes, Stang and others, that nothing is worth diverting from the path to Slack. True Slack is a creative synthesis of what is desired in the moment and will serve for the purposes of eternity. Not to be under the necessity of following an onus or obligation, only to forge one's own path, sinusoidal and winding, or clear and straight like the path of an arrow fired from a crossbow, penetrating the relentless corpus of the universe. Only in the purity of Slack can such uncontaminated tropes flourish and thrive. And we hope that on our show, we will provide you with the key. Yes, Dr. Penny, the key to unlock the door that the true believer howls without and enable ourselves to walk onward down that strange path between the giant boles of eon-old trees in the unearthly forest some have called the Wood Between the Worlds, a place of transition between this veil of wrath and tears, where looms but the horror of the shade, and the heavenly pastures where all sing in glorious unison to the fountainhead of life, love, and the acme of human experience. Of course, here on the Ask Dr. Hal show, we don't claim to have such exalted goings-on. We only hope to suggest them. And we have a great deal of archival material which will help us make that suggestion.
1: Artificial brains control country.
2: Engine 23, before your call to us, Charlie response.
1: Oh, I'm sorry. I'm not here.
3: Please remove yourself from the
1: verification system.
3: Now. Please remove yourself from the verification system now.
4: During the show.
1: Yes, please remove yourself from the verification system.
3: I'm not going to take no for an answer.
0: You don't need a verification system.
3: Push that big red button there.
1: No. Not that one. No.
0: You only verify for others.
3: Not so big red.
0: Not for yourself.
1: They're both pretty damn big. You know,
3: well, they're both very serious, but
1: that one is
3: more.
0: You know what's what, and where's where, and when's when, and who's who.
1: I guess so. So just don't push that one.
0: Boop. Beep. As here, in this simple and ancient primitive ritual.
5: I would love to have a dog yurt.
4: A Quonset yurt.
1: A yurt? Well, these yurts have to be air-conditioned. They can get mighty cold.
0: Oh, they don't yurt.
1: In a hot landscape rather than a cold one.
0: Some people manage to keep cool in them, even in the blistering, blazing heat of the Black Rock Desert.
4: I don't know that culture.
6: Smell like old.
0: How do they do it? I don't know, but I've visited them. The one thing their yurt does not have is a window that you can see out of, and only a narrow door or flap that you can crawl through.
1: Microphone or
5: like this?
1: Yeah, this is the way they like to hear you, with the lips floating just a few centimeters from the surface of the earth.

0: yes.
1: Psychedelic circus.
0: Psychedelic circuses are all very well, and I might even participate in one tonight. Often the youthful underground cartoonists take experimental substances. What kind of cartoonists would they be if they did not? And so we cruise along through the evening, somehow still drawing.
2: Every phrase, every word. This is the best. This is the sound of today.
0: Yes, this is the Ask Dr. Hal Show, and what could be more contemporary than that which is spun by the spider of destiny from moment to moment, launching filament out of itself to fill the vacant, vast surrounding, hoping that the snare will catch on some unknown promontory or projection in the mysterious infinite.
3: I run out to the field to fetch Dirk and Pappy, and we headed over to the pond to see what all the commotion was. Cherish it, there it was, just a bobbin' and stinky as childbirth in July. Pa figured we could rope it and pull it up on the pecan tree for closer inspection, but I tried getting at it with a stick. I went out about waist deep in the pond with a fish pole and tried snagging it on the cuff of the pants. Dirk, he worked around to the other side of the pond and swam over with a pointed broom handle. But he poked it in the stomach and all that gas and liquid sprayed out like someone done popped a water bottle.
0: Disgusting.
3: This one was full of piss.
0: All right,
3: Paul commenced to clench in his stomach and puking at the pond's perimeter.
0: Sure.
3: But Dirk and me had already invested too much pride to succumb to queasiness. Dirk poked it in the head and it swung out my way. I got my fishing pole through the stomach hole and fetched it to shore. Once Paul got through wiping off his mouth, we took off our shirts and wrapped them around our head so as we could get closer and take a look at it.
0: Walk.
3: Just like Freckles had told us, the corpse had both eyeballs ripped clean out the sockets, but it also had metal rings through both nipples and a tattoo that said Valvoline. But the weirdest of all was when we flopped it over on the belly side and found three holes in the back, like some fellers had sucked all the blood out the poor sumbitch through his spinal cord.
0: Or those were bullet holes.
3: Dirk figured he might have been drained out by a pack of aliens that came down in the night to make crop circles.
0: Aliens, space monsters.
3: He figured it must have been one of them devil cults.
0: My God, a huge devil hiding in the bushes. Well, you gotta decide where your menace is coming from, because I must disagree with David Normal, who I was speaking to earlier tonight, who said that Satan's powers were illimitable. But in fact, Satan, this Christian biblical character, does have strict limitations on his powers. Only his adversary, the Ancient of Days, Jehovah, and the creative principle in the Holy Trinity, commonly known as Jesus H. Christ, have powers without limitations. Satan, as a matter of fact, cannot travel through outer space. He is bound to this world, which in the field of Arbol, as our solar system is referred to by the angelic beings who inhabit it, is called Tholkandra, the silent planet. No one hears much from this planet of a spiritual nature, but a huge amount of radiant energy emerges from this place, the most happening spot in the whole solar system. But you've got to get into a mystic state to appreciate this. You've got to ohm. You've got to ohm till the cows come home. And naval intelligence will have to be on the job. That is to say, what intelligence you can derive from staring at your navel. Some call the navel the point of entry into the universe. But really, it is only a phenomenon that appears after the fact.
4: Matter. It doesn't matter.
0: After
4: it
0: the fact.
4: Doesn't matter.
0: After
4: it
0: the fact of emerging.
4: Matter. It
0: doesn't after the
4: matter.
0: Fact of emerging
4: matter.
0: Into this universe. It doesn't matter to many. And actually, if you mention or depict the actual entry point, you can run afoul of obscenity laws in some benighted backwoods areas where only the stupidest Trump followers prevail.
4: It doesn't matter.
0: That's a matter of opinion. Now let's go over that again. You say you saw some sort of monster. Here's a question. Did this monster, as you call it, see you? Was this interaction going both ways? And whatever you concluded about this monster of yours, what do you think it made out about you? Case too terrifying
5: and that
0: to
5: was
0: contemplate.
5: Lothar and the Hand People.
0: Talk to the Hand. Yes, that was presented by Stang on an hour of
6: live
0: Slack.
6: On radio. That's right, folks. We mince no words in going after the high muckety mucks.
7: That's right. We name the names and rake the mucks. Mucks. Muck.
0: You throw your muck lucks up out of the fire.
6: I am glad that they finally burned this guy's ass, who runs the sacred subgenius church, that they finally caught up with. You know, everyone, of course, is so nuts about the sacred subgenius church, but they're totally corrupt.
0: What incident are you referring to, Pepe?
7: It's the money.
6: He
7: honey.
6: Had to, of course, resign in disgrace.
0: Who are you
6: and,
0: speaking
6: now
0: of?
6: Now he's up on charges.
0: Michael?
6: Which I'd love to see. Presumably set up by
7: yes,
6: the
7: mob. Yes, that sounds like a good
6: themselves.
7: Idea to me.
6: Yeah, it's basically, I think it's mob run as far as...
0: He's in the Epstein file?
6: I had about it in the thing
7: but,
6: that I saw.
7: But that means it's the other side that's running.
6: It's the criminals. Right, no. Everything is upside down.
7: Okay, I see.
6: It's all this illegal stuff. I don't understand exactly what is and is not sacred.
0: So I'm faced with the usual show here.
6: How could that not be corrupt, really? It is a
0: but I'm drinking a super drink.
7: Yes, I mean, and so there's always that.
0: And I'm thinking, since I have to go on all
6: I'm
0: night,
6: sorry, you know, am I
0: past
6: like
0: the end of this show,
6: away from the mic?
0: That I might,
7: what mic?
6: Because I don't
0: take a super pill. I have it right here, on the desk in front of me.
6: Oh yes, I forgot
7: how
6: again.
7: How about that?
6: I
0: no, you can't have this. It will
6: sorry,
0: increase my
6: like
0: metabolism.
6: I have not used it.
7: Well.
0: It will cause me to buzz around the room like a blue bottle, like an enormous fly.
7: Sacred and...
8: I assume Bob burns a sacred flame.
7: Propane.
0: There is a nearby world, nearby in relative terms.
7: Which makes you the vestal keeper.
0: Where, essentially, giant flies are the dominant species.
7: And it seems like you're doing a good job.
0: And have created a civilization which we would recognize as that.
8: Well, it's protected from anyone else stealing it, yes.
0: And even
8: that's a good thing.
0: Have regulations to prevent
6: so
0: their
6: you
0: own
6: heard
0: class
6: about
0: of
7: Jolly Green
6: the plans,
0: criminals.
6: To go to a sacred subgenius church museum?
0: Can be apprehended.
7: Well, I heard much idle talk.
6: Idle gossip,
7: speculative
6: yes.
7: nature.
0: Ferg
6: yes.
0: already had his thingamajig.
7: Discussion of possibilities.
6: Yes.
7: Essential
6: that's
7: possibilities.
6: That's all I heard as well.
7: Because we all know that what has
0: visit
7: been done
0: a right-wing subgenius hillbilly form. Apocalypse, that
6: yeah,
0: one is the
6: right.
0: one for you.
6: That's very true.
7: However, the conditions... Very.
0: You have to see what condition your condition
7: so that
0: is in.
7: May be
6: yeah.
7: a decisive factor.

0: be watching.
1: I'll be watching.
2: Me?
0: Put a transmitter in your car.
2: You won't be watching me. Nobody will be watching me. Even the security cam in here is dead, dead, dead. My only concern is not to drink all of the super drink, because otherwise I'll have no liquid to wash down the super pill, which is quite a bomb in its inner workings.
0: I'll be watching your ass, bitch.
1: I'll be watching you.
2: Ah, if only Michael Pepe could be the guest on this show.
3: And that was, of course, the Rudy Schwartz Project from the remastered CD album, Salmon Dave.
2: They've been on my show, the Ask Dr. Hal show. Not this radio show, but the monthly show on Twitch. We had to stop it because we were attacked by robots who wouldn't allow us to do the show. Algorithms wanted to prevent us, but we are going to make a comeback, and possibly in the month of June or July we will begin again. However, the show will have to be different because all of the things which we were showing and presenting have now been flagged by copyright robots, which means no one will ever hear of them, be interested in them, or willing to pay for them, which the robots have been instructed to make possible by erecting a mighty paywall, similar to Trump's ecology-destroying paywall, which travels across the southern border of the United States. Hark, hark! The lark at heaven's gate sings, and Phoebus Gens arise. Yes, indeed. We have something being born, something coming to life, a beautiful vegetable organism putting out green shoots and leaves and unfolding in marvelous creation, all shapes and sizes. Now let's see if Ivan Stang has anything to say.
3: 73937.
2: It's just a string of numerals.
3: Hour of Slack number 1666. That's right, show number 666. And it makes me sick. Actually, South by Southwest made me sick. We had a great time at South by Southwest in Austin last week, but I got sick. We went to a big party, and we were in a giant exhibit hall with aliens from all over the galaxy.
2: Alien
3: and
2: space
3: robots.
2: Monsters.
3: A lot of robots. There were robots at the party, too. It was a robot-themed party.
2: There were robots all over the place.
3: We weren't exactly there for South by Southwest. We were being interviewed again for that Subgenius documentary movie, Slacking Towards Bethlehem.
2: Thank God it wasn't called that when it came out.
3: The working title, I guess.
2: Yes.
3: And, I met the editor finally.
2: It was called J.R. Bob Dobbs and the Church of the Subgenius.
3: Lots of the other folks there again.
2: Recommended.
3: And
2: highly
3: we met
2: by this
3: Nick
2: show.
3: Offerman, that TV actor that's in the show Parks and Recreation.
2: TV,
3: it turns
2: TV
3: out he's
2: land.
3: A big Subgenius scholar
2: land.
3: and a devoted
2: TV,
3: follower
2: TV
3: of Bob
2: land.
3: Has been for a long time.
2: TV
3: and
2: land,
3: we should
2: TV
3: be
2: land.
3: Getting a
2: TV
3: copy of
2: land.
3: His books on woodworking, the Zen of woodworking, and also hopefully his audiobook, which
2: I'm only interested in Wally woodworking.
3: Funny, it might be just great to have parts on
2: could be assigned
3: this show, the Hour of
2: if
3: Slack.
2: If you were any decent Martian, you would defeat the assassin, but that could certainly happen. So it's not like here on Earth. Also, it gets really, really cold there, and Martians are incredibly tough. And
4: that's right.
2: Practically naked during the day, but at night they have to bundle up, even them,
4: in what they call their sleeping silks and furs.
2: One fine detail about them is they lay eggs and do not have.
4: Yes, they're viviparous. I mean, ovoviviparous.
2: Here, even beautiful princesses.
4: Even beautiful princesses lay eggs on Mars. It's true. The beautiful. Deja Thoris of Helium laid one, and after the usual 3 years, it hatched and decanted Prince Carthoris of Helium, the son of Deja Thoris and Earthman John Carter. But the question is, was John Carter really an Earthman?
5: And of course,
4: I have a theory about that.
5: Figures have to be guarded because it was ever the way of some hostile tribe to smash the eggs of the other tribe and raid.
4: Oh, Mars is a planet where they're always fighting. And the green men do smash the incubators of the eggs of rival tribes. But supposedly the humanoid Martian races don't go in for that. Supposedly, I happen to know some of them did.
6: The happening sound.
4: It's an ideal.
3: Are you peeing urgently? And oh, this is suicide,
7: no,
3: you're, man.
7: Don't drive me to suicide.
4: How many attempts?
3: No. That, purge it from your mind.
4: Suicide is painless. It brings on many changes.
7: Axioms we must go by. Number one is, the only life you have a right to take is your own. And number two, there's more to life than living. And number three, there comes a time when it's time to call it a life.
3: And it's not now. You have to fight the good fight. You don't ever win. You have to fight the good fight.
4: There was a time.
6: You need help along your bumpy, rocky
3: path. Absolutely.
4: And there was... before my path was rough, there was a time when slack dallied with excess.
3: Don't you think that's happening in the culture?
4: And all misfortune seemed, but as
3: that comes from
4: the way where
3: much more religious culture, and most religions have forbid suicide.
4: The other things prevented happiness, for hope grew round me like the clinging vine, and fruits and foliage not my own seemed mine. 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The Ask Dr. Hal Show begins at 10 p.m. on Friday night, and it ends at 1 a.m. on Saturday morning. Into this 3 hours must be poured all the ingredients that fit the mold of yet another show. And what about the earlier shows that we have done? If you want to listen to them, you can at any time.

click on that string of blue letters and numerals, and you will be instantly transported, in a vicarious sense, to the podcast page of me, your irritating horror host, Dr. Howland Owl. And there will be a little description of each show, and there will be a little image with that description, and all you have to do is click play, and you can hear the entire production from beginning all the way to the bitter end. That's the way we do it here. That's what this show is about. Just as drawing cartoons, when you draw them for reproduction. They're not real until there's a copy, a print. And the same with this show. It must be added to the accumulation of recorded material found only at Radio Valencia's archival font. The time was when Ivan Stang would play long excerpts, but old age, which hath yet its honor and its toil, and two enormous dogs have sapped the strength of the sacred scribe. And now, you must get it directly from the horse's mouth, as it were. And perhaps you are, even this instant, at some future remove, enjoying just that selfsame recondite pleasure. Dive in, wallow, and enjoy.

0: envelope into the fire or whatever it is that Ron does. So, that edgy envelope has edged its last scratchy centimeter over the unforgiving terrain. How about the way those big brains crawled through the grass and reeds and plants and so forth?
1: Yes, they were incapable of being infected, which an earthly organism might want to worry about. They were created out of a certain ectoplasm, which itself formed at Professor Walgate's mental instruction.
2: Steely Dan said, I can hear it a lot better without the headphones, because the speaker is actually quite good.
1: The squeaker? Oh, the speaker.
3: That fixes everything.
0: This is the landscape of Mordency. Tombs dot the grounds.
4: Here's the new dawn for America.
0: Yes, it's blown up to large size and decoupaged to a piece of plywood.
5: And you can still do your dishes with it.
0: That's right. Now America can own a piece of the new dawn.
5: New
0: the dawn of a new political administration. A bright light painted by Thomas Kincaid, painter of light.
6: And your hands are soaking in it.
7: What? No, you.
0: With tiny electrical lights built right in.
7: I was going to hang out with Madge.
0: Batteries not included.
7: She'd know all the answers because she works in one of those you're soaking in it places.
0: And if you act right now, you get a second brilliant landscape decoupaged onto plywood for the same price.
7: It seems heavy.
0: Its hernia-inducing heaviness will keep burglars from removing it from your home.
5: Well,
0: but they'll want to because of its incredible expansion.
5: It's too heavy. It's too heavy.
1: Heavy, dude. Ghosts and fiends. We refer to them. The classic supernatural entities that have haunted human folklore for centuries. While ghosts represent the lingering spirits of the dead, fiends are malevolent demons or monsters, often

rooted both in mythology and in the human psyche. The disembodied souls of the deceased, believed to linger in the mortal realm due to unfinished business or tragic circumstances. But fiends, these are malevolent non-human entities that embody wickedness, chaos, or torment. And unlike ghosts, they were never human. The boundaries between the living and the dead have been explored since the dawn of storytelling. Now, I don't know how many of my listeners may have read the 1854 supernatural study Fiends, Ghosts, and Sprites by John Netton Radcliffe. It may not even be in print, but you can get anything these days on the internet, from Amazon and other parasites and destructors of civilization. I recommend this one because it remains one of the most comprehensive historical analyses of why humanity believes in the unseen world. If you are fascinated by special spectral encounters and legendary monsters, several resources allow you to explore ancient documents, folklore, and historical accounts. Actually, I think you can read that entire book I mentioned, the 1854 edition of Radcliffe's Exploration of Spectral Phenomena, directly. Just go to Project Gutenberg. For those in the San Francisco Bay Area, explore historical databases or reserve walking ghost tours on platforms like TripAdvisor. But make sure you don't trip, because if you fall, you may not get up again. And in the wide field of folklore research, you may browse encyclopedias, I always do, and mythologies of the world through the Smithsonian Institution to study how different cultures classify their own demons and spirits. And of those demons that are found in fire, air, flood, or underground, whose power hath a true consent with planet or with element. For tips on how different cultural legends view the hierarchy of the afterlife, and how mythologies portray legendary figures who control the underworld,

0: I believe you can even find Radcliffe's book, Fiends, Ghosts, and Spirits, on Amazon. It's not that easy to find. The last I looked, it cost like $31 or something. And that's not even counting shipping. But if you have Amazon Prime, these fiendish tomes can be ferried to your door by a willing flunky. And all will be well. And all will be well. And all manner of things will be well.
1: Slag, of course, is the most compelling.
0: And so we learn by studying these ancient and primitive sources. Perhaps someday our descendants will understand that we understood some
2: fat
0: of
2: chance.
0: The things their great civilization.
2: I'm going to take my go pill pretty soon.
0: Even in
2: I suppose I should wait.
0: Primitive.
2: Maybe
0: time.
2: Until the hour changes at 11 o'clock.
0: Radio, this is Ralph Fielding Snell.
2: Ah, yes, we've got to transmit to all who could receive
0: sigh.
2: Us.
0: So sad,
2: on air,
0: so
2: land,
0: fresh.
2: And sea.
0: Subgeniuses.
2: And under the sea.
0: No
2: and under the earth. And over the air. And everywhere.
0: Whatever, I'll take what I can get.
3: Well, yes, absolutely.
0: Uh-huh. Well, that is most unfortunate. I guess there's no satisfying the dissatisfying.
4: And the opposite of servants pay to him.
0: And yet, Mr. Pepe swept from the room. The way gorgeous tragedy comes sweeping by, presenting Thebes or Pelops' line, or the tale of Troy divine.

0: definitely.
1: Are you having any improvement there?
0: Not really, but no, I guess that's just the way that
1: terrible. It, my friends, if I did not get the blowback from the Chatterbox, the obsolete Chatterbox, which is no longer affiliated with this institution, Radio Valencia, I would not be certain that this show was actually being transmitted and sent out at all, because once more, here in RV's studios, there has been a certain amount of jiggery-pokery, and the needles on the dials are lying flat against the left side. That is to say, nothing is indicating that anything is being done. But I do have blowback, feedback. So, thank heavens for that. All who write on the Chatterbox, help me to know that I am not shouting into the void, sending a show down the memory hole, where its only listener is the eternal spirit that moves and urges everything, the immanent will. But I do show for more than that, guy. I want others to hear it, too. And maybe that includes you. All right, I'm not going to mess around anymore. I guess I will. Wait until 11, and then I'll swallow this dynamite pill. There'll be an explosive reaction as soon as my own metabolism picks up the connections, and we shall see. Yes, we shall see how it affects our program. Oh my God! I never should have taken it. Everything I can't control, swirling around. I should have broken the pill in half, but it's too late. Well, you know, as far as this matter of streaming copyright material, we only left the video on archive.org. YouTube immediately cut out everything which was possibly actionable. The problem is that the definition of what is forbidden is constantly expanding by robots who can't be argued with. And most people don't use the interwebs for such a purpose. Only I and my devoted followers do. We can't play any clips from monster movies anymore, or any music associated with them, or anything that's been put up on the internet. Goodbye. Goodbye to everything that is not in the public domain. And of course, these Android servitors, I speak loosely here, are increasing the range of their grip on what was formerly the proudest achievement of the human race, the noosphere. But the cancer of capitalism is rapidly cutting down these promising stalks which were to nurture and feed the future of the human race.

0: And as for believing anything the president says, there are new robots online which stop any criticism of the current president or administration. They are, what is the word? Algorithms. If certain subjects are mentioned which are controversial about the malfeasance of one person in high office, then the entire presentation goes blank. And you can make one if you speak elliptically, but not if you speak directly. Whatever happened to the whole idea of the digital world as epitomizing free speech? The problem is, it cannot go off and in its own little burrow promote free speech when the iron boots of ignorance, credulity, and fanaticism are stamping the earth flat above. Well, it's 86-47. As you may know, former director James Comey is being attacked by the government because he took a picture of seashells on the beach that say 86-47. 47, of course, would refer to Donald Trump, the 47th president of the United States. 86 means to throw out. Like I got 86 from a bar because I couldn't hold my liquor. But they claim it is a death threat to take a picture of these seashells. And powerful prosecutions are moving forward. Beware. And what of all these people who essentially boast of their ignorance, saying, "Oh, I don't pay attention to politics. All that stuff doesn't interest me." I would refer them to Plato, who in the Critias says, "Those who do not participate in their government are destined to be ruled by their inferiors."
1: Understand, you know, the brain does take a terrible beating, but these are adults.
0: Yes, the brain may no longer be the boss.
1: They want.
2: I am a robot.
0: Hey, cut it out, clanky McRobot. In show world,
3: everyone is replaced.
0: The flailing android is messing things up.
3: Activated robot.
2: I am a robot.
0: The sounds like me, too.
3: Have won.
0: Oh, no.
4: Well, we didn't think that's the way it was, and now...
0: Get out of here, you tyrannical tinker toys.
5: I thought they were just trying to make us frustrated in the future.
4: They are. Just like that clock.
5: Rock notes that said, yeah. Ha, ha, ha.
4: I'm just
5: going to
4: take a big hammer, a big sledgehammer. I'm going to move that rock. I'm not going to wait for that machine to do it.
5: Really?
4: It's just too slow. Because of the evidence, it's
0: just Mr. Machine.
4: At the end of that rock. Beep. You may as well just put that guy's ego and replace the rock with the ego.
0: It's just an attempt to communicate with the far, far future.
5: Hi, future.
0: If only we could communicate with them.
5: Now what am I going to do?
0: We're wasting time
4: here. It wants us to send it a message in a bottle. Write a note, put it in a bottle, and throw it in the ocean, just like we used to do.
5: I want the future to love me.
4: Me too.
0: In the loving future. Oh, they will.
6: The world is weary of the past.
4: You want the future to be sad.
5: The past is fiction anyway.
4: You want the future to be sad that you're not here anymore and wishes that you were still here a whole lot.
5: Yeah, the future. I want the future to hold me and be able to kiss you on me.
4: Yeah, and say...
5: Say, you know what you
4: did? Let's make a thing that's like him and worship it.
5: Yeah. It's, yeah, and just love it.
4: Just love it.
5: I want you to all love it.
0: I hate it.
4: That's what
0: I hate it.
4: Too.
0: I hate it.

0: the founder of a Chinese brand of high-tech toilets called Trump, said he had no intention of soiling the name of America's next president. The New York Times reported Zhang Jie said he had not heard of Donald Trump when he registered the English name of his company, Shenzhen Trump Industrial Company Limited, as a trademark sold in 2002.
1: Rhymes with
0: Chinese,
1: dump.
0: The company name means innovate universally, he said, highlighting how the toilet seats warm and wash the user's backside.
1: Ew.
0: The Chinese name, he explained,
2: they wash
0: also
2: the user's backside?
0: Like Trump.
2: So eliminating the need for toilet paper?
0: Well, I'm not that certain that I understand every aspect of this.
1: And some of us would want to use the paper anyway.
2: Why they haven't done that.
1: Or the two seashells.
0: Japanese have all sorts of things like that already.
2: They're
0: and
2: so
0: this
2: advanced.
0: Is Chinese.
2: They have a very advanced culture.
1: They're way ahead of us.
0: Technical innovation.
2: You can tell how advanced a culture is by how much innovation they have in their toilet products.
1: Yes, that's right. This is no hillbilly outhouse full of giant spiders, but a cool, clean mechanism.
2: The more expensive the toilet, the more innovative.
0: They cracked up and went sappy.
2: And
0: because, you
2: totally
0: see, they no longer have to struggle against the elements. They don't have to fight woolly mammoths.
1: Elephants.
0: The way we used to.
2: No,
0: who's gonna fight
2: they sit on a gold-plated toilet that cleans up after them.
1: Yeah, Jim Baker and so
2: plays
1: forth.
2: Plays their favorite music. Built-in.
1: Not my favorite music.
0: Not exhaust the fans at this late moment.
2: Hormonal discharge units that keep you in
0: There's
2: good
0: no
2: spirits the whole time.
0: Anymore.
2: The hormone infusion will keep you happy the whole time.
0: Well, now that we've settled
2: the pheromones
0: that.
2: Distributed through the...
1: And the unpheromones.
2: Aromatherapy treatment. Just want a lot of love. We're a
3: you
2: show
3: clumsy
2: that's
3: fool.
2: All about. I need love.
3: Yeah.
2: Remember,
0: Fake
2: we were always trying to get
0: merged.
2: The past and the future to be all huggy on.
1: On the love show.
0: But it didn't work out that
2: I feel
0: way.
2: Love.
3: No, it didn't work
2: I
3: out.
2: I feel love.
3: Even though I paid $663 to get a love.
1: $663
2: bucks. Miss Donna Summer.
1: Buck, but awkward.
3: Well, if you have to miss somebody.
1: I am
3: something.
1: Chicken before
2: Whole
1: my epoch.
2: Love and I need love.
1: J.R. Bob Dobbs. And, of course, Mr. Breedlove.
2: Better give her some.
1: Well, I mean, give me a moment. I got to get myself together. Welcome to Not As Young As I Used To Be. Yeah.
0: This is your Quonset hut.
1: Ooh. All right.
0: Flash, this just in. Artificial brains control country.
1: Your Frankenstein computer god control cabinet on the dark side of the moon.
0: Verification system.
2: Now.
1: No verification system.
2: From the verification system
3: during the show.
1: No verification system. No.
0: Please remove yourself from the verification system.
2: I'm not going to take no for an answer.
3: How do I do this?
1: It's very easy. Let me show you how. Scroll down to the big V at the lower left-hand side of your screen and double-click it. And, well, you won't need me to tell you what happens afterward.

thou still unravished bride of happiness, thou foster child of silence and slow time, sylvan historian, who canst thus express a flowery tale more sweetly than our rhyme? What leaf-fringed legend haunts about thy shape, of deities or mortals, or of both, in Tempe or the dales of Arcady? What men or gods are these? What maidens loath? What mad pursuit? What struggle to escape? What pipes and timbrels? What wild ecstasy? Heard melodies are sweet, but those unheard are sweeter. Therefore, ye soft pipes, play on, not to the sensual ear, but more endeared, pipe to the spirit, ditties of no tone. Fair youth beneath the trees, thou canst not leave thy song, nor ever can those trees be bare. Bold lover, never, never shalt thou kiss, though winning near the goal. Yet do not grieve, though thou hast not thy bliss. She cannot fade, forever wilt thou love, and she be fair. Oh, happy, happy boughs, that cannot lose thy leaves, nor ever bid the spring adieu. And happy melodist, forever piping songs, forever new, more happy love, more happy, happy love, forever warm and still to be enjoyed, forever panting and forever young, all breathing human passions far above, that leave the heart high, sorrowful and cloyed, the burning forehead and the parching tongue. Who are these coming to the sacrifice? To what green altar, O mysterious priest, leadst thou that heifer lowing at the skies, and all her silken flanks with garlands dressed? What little town, by river or seashore, or mountain built with peaceful citadel, is emptied of its folk this sacred morn? And little town, thy streets forevermore shall silent be, and not a soul to tell why thou art desolate can e'er return. O Attic shape, O attitude, with breed of marble men and maidens overwrought with forest branches and the trodden weed, thou silent form dost tease us out of thought, as doth eternity. Cold pastoral, when old age shall this generation waste, thou shalt remain, in midst of other woe than ours, a friend to man, to whom thou sayest, beauty is truth, truth, beauty, that is all ye know on earth, and all

0: generations produced in the last generation of offspring dictators like Hitler and Mussolini and
1: well, so it's past the hour of 11. I'm going to pop that pill. I'm going to take it right now. I don't care what happens. I'm going to take it.
0: Twisted dictators.
1: And
0: the good guys.
1: It may take a while to take effect because I did drink all the liquid. And
0: yes,
1: now it has to make its way in its scratchy way down my throat. Not that I wish
0: most grateful residents of Earth who stand
1: block time the philosophical esophagus of the show with the roughage of knowledge. But here goes. Over the lips and past the gums. Look out, stomach. Here it comes.
0: We call them geniuses.
1: The gag reflex. That's no gag. I should drink something. It's just stuck back there.
0: Apple cheese.
1: No, there it goes. It's making its way down. Well, in a few minutes.
0: Please hold.
1: It should start taking its hold. And so just stand by.
0: Your attention is important to us.
1: Yes, we'll stand at attention for you. But for no one else. For everyone else, we'll stand at ease.
0: We will resume radio service.
1: Yes, radio service in your area will soon be resumed. And you shall be edified, enlightened, and consumed with the desire for more and ever more of its abundant store.
2: Do you remember the name of the...
0: Nutritive assimilation.
1: Maybe there's something in the refrigerator. I'll just get some water out of the sink. This is hard to deal with.
0: Radio party.
2: You can join us now. Where's Michael Pepe?
1: It's the show with Michael Pepe.
0: But the show is most humbly happy when it receives studio guest Michael Pepe. Michael Pepe is even closer to achieving his goal. Like Achilles' tortoise, as he moves toward it, his speed diminishes. The question is, not when, but if, the goal shall be achieved. Michael J. Pepe's hard-hitting economics report.
1: That's right.
0: Here on the show, live on
1: radio. That's right, folks. We mince no words in going after the high muckety mucks.
0: That's right. We name the names and rake the mucks. Mucks. Muck.
1: Seriously, I am glad that they finally burned this guy's ass, who runs the sacred subgenius church, that they finally caught up with. You know, everyone, of course, is so nuts about the sacred subgenius church, but they're totally corrupt. They're corrupted by businessmen, and the guy...
0: it's the money,
1: he
0: honey.
1: Had to, of course, resign in disgrace, and now he's up on charges, which I'd love to see, presumably set up by
0: the
1: mob.
0: Yes, that sounds like a good
1: themselves.
0: Idea to me.
1: Yeah, it's basically, I think it's mob run, as far as the implication I had about it in the thing that I saw.
0: But that means it's the other side that's running.
1: It's the criminals. Right, no. Everything is upside down.
0: Okay, I see.
1: It's all this illegal stuff. I don't understand exactly what is and is not sacred subgenius church. How could that not be corrupt, really? It is a vice, right?
0: Yes, I mean, and so there's always that attraction.
1: I'm sorry. You know, am I, like, leading away from the mic?
0: What mic?
1: Because I don't...
0: Step up to the mic, Pepe.
1: Oh yes, I forgot
0: how
1: again.
0: How about that?
1: I have your Bob. Sorry, I still have it.
0: Bob.
1: I have not used it.
0: Well, I don't know what to say.
1: I don't want
0: to
1: use the sacred subgenius church oil.
0: Yes, the sacred and.
1: I assume Bob burns a sacred flame.
0: Propane.
1: In any pipe that he burns.
0: Which makes you the vestal keeper of it. And it seems like you're doing a good job.
1: Well, it it's protected from anyone else stealing it. Yes. That's a good thing. So, have you heard about the
0: Jolly Green
1: the plans to go to Sacred Subgenius Church Museum? You've heard
0: Well, I heard much idle talk.
1: Idle gossip.
0: Speculative
1: yes.
0: nature.
1: Yes.
0: And discussion of possibilities.
1: Yes.
0: Essential
1: That's
0: possibilities.
1: That's all I heard as well.
0: Because we all know that what has been done before ought theoretically to be possible to perform again.
1: Again. That's right.
0: Yes.
1: That's very true. And
0: however, the conditions vary from the way
1: yes.
0: they were before. And so that may be
1: yeah.
0: a decisive factor. Yeah, well, you might be able to, huh? To, oh boy. Great, thanks.
1: But we don't want to wait. Well, you don't, do you have to prove it? Maybe you just say you're,
0: well,
1: I'm
0: then
1: a, I'm
0: you'll
1: only
0: have
1: 61.
0: To go back to the back of the line, cringing in shame with your
1: That's what I'm afraid.
0: Tail between your legs. No, not
1: yeah.

A long time ago and a million miles away, on a very dark night or in the middle of the day, where the trees have voices and the clouds have names, and the fishes and the birds play peculiar games. In a very small house full of very big rooms, full of rutabagas, dental tools, alarm clocks and brooms, there lived a funny family, a family of four. And though they didn't know it, there was maybe one more. Well, this family didn't care about the way it appeared, but while we're on the subject,

the story of the family. Wham-ba-lam, there was a mama and a papa. Wham-ba-lam, and a sister and a brother. Wham-ba-lam, and perhaps there was another. Wham-ba-lam, and a little tiny baby. Wham-ba-lam, so listen to the story, and I don't mean maybe. Listen to the story, and I don't mean maybe. Listen to the story, and I don't mean maybe.

0: I'm Daddy Duke Weird, and it's plain to see, no one in my profession does a job like me. I used to be a taxidermist, I am still, I would stuff all of the animals the hunters would kill, but I couldn't keep looking at their big brown eyes, and my life became a torment that I grew to despise, 'cause I couldn't work on something that made animals dead. 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I'll turn the story over to her if you don't mind. Oh, Fluster, my daughter, where are you? Oh, there, sit still and attend now to me. For once again I come with something to share, quite a lesson, I think you'll agree. Once more, if you're willing, I take up your time. I'll relate in a manner serene the particulars of the great topic I love, a young girl's guide to dental hygiene. Catch you later, Ma. I gotta be going. Catch you later, Ma. I gotta go somewhere. That's very interesting stuff. It's good to be knowing. Guess I'll catch you later, Ma.
1: Sit right there.
0: It's time to meet the dental family, our ivory soldiers hidden in our head, whom we can shield from getting cavities by brushing them before we go to bed. There are 32 teeth that grind and chop, 16 on the bottom, 16 on the top. In each jaw, each kind of tooth does the same. Oh, here they are now. I'll just call them by name. First, the incisors at the front of the mouth. They're the ones that cut and slice.
2: If you treat us all right, we'll continue to bite. Just don't use us to bite down on ice.
0: Then come the sharp canines, four in each jaw, which all meat eaters use to hold prey.
1: Since we're faithful to you, what we bite off, you chew. If you give us no bone, we won't stray.
0: Next come the premolars, two on each side, which help chew your food up so fine.
2: We each have two roots and we're in cahoots with the big molars next in the line.
0: Lastly, those molars, imposingly large, and each has three roots underneath.
1: We crush and we grind when you put us in charge. We're the biggest and strongest of teeth.
0: Well, that's really very interesting. Catch you later, Ma. Catch you later, Ma. Gotta go to the store. All that stuff about the teeth. I'll be chewing and digesting. Guess I'll check you later, Ma.
1: Wait! There's more. The hideous goblin of tooth decay is always searching for easy prey. He lurks around where can be found those who brush their teeth from day to day. If brushing's what you forget to do, he may be coming to visit you. The more that you eat of sugar and sweets, the more you will see of this fellow. The more likely you'll look in the mirror one day, look in the mirror and say, it's the hideous goblin of tooth decay. Now, Fluster, my daughter, I hope you have learned from the sight of our teeth on parade. I'm sure you are wiser from what you've discerned from my audio-visual aid. So run out now and play. Try to have a nice day. I can, for I know I bequeath what enables my child to survive in the wild. An intimate knowledge of teeth. I haven't been to a dentist in decades. Because you see, dentists like to pull teeth. They're thinking of that boat they want to get. Or maybe a new water heater. That can set you back. And of course, they'll have a good reason for pulling a tooth or two. But what they don't say is that then your other teeth will rejoice in the freedom of not being crowded by having a big enamel dude right next to them, and they will start to drift in your jaw. Well, these other teeth are moving. We're going to have to pull them too. So out they come. And finally, you're some mumbling septuagenarian with a hideous clacking set of false teeth. Is this what you want? It's not what I want. So let us pass on and describe some of the artistic and cultural events taking place here in the city of San Francisco. On May 16th at the Mabuhay Gardens, all ages are welcome. When Rage Bait presents many bands, Spunk from L.A., False Flag, Bombshell, Madrona, and by special appearance, Juna. 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You'll want to be there. On Tuesday, May 26th, on Broadway, at the Theater Nightclub, 435 Broadway in San Francisco, Major Accident will occur. Monster Squad, Ultrasect, and Cross Checked. That's Tuesday, May 26th. 7:30 noise, 7 o'clock doors, all ages are welcome. Dive into our rumbustious mosh pit. First show in San Francisco. Remember, tomorrow belongs to you.

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1: found the gold watch engraved to Adolf
2: from Goering and the boys.
0: In order to form a more perfect union,
1: will whoever lost this watch claim it from the Israeli agent in the lobby?
0: Establish justice, ensure domestic tranquility.
1: Is that why they're all on the free word?
0: Provide for the common defense, promote the general welfare. Do ordain and establish this constitution. Oh, did I mention we also wish to secure the blessings of liberty for ourselves and our posterity? And that's
3: retained from original transcriptions.
0: Why we present this constitution of the United States of America.
3: Everything you will hear
4: is original because we have

Below the thunders of the upper deep, far, far beneath in the abysmal sea, his ancient, dreamless, uninvaded sleep, the Kraken sleepeth. Faintest sunlights flee about his shadowy sides. Above him swell huge sponges of millennial growth and height. And far above, into the sickly light, from many a wondrous grot and secret cell, unnumbered and enormous polypi winnow with giant arms the slumbering green. There hath he lain for ages and will lie, until the latter fire shall heat the deep. Then, once by men and angels to be seen, in roaring he shall rise and on the surface die.

millions of years ago, giant dinosaurs roamed the Earth. Great families inhabited the dinosaurian clades. The theropods and their companions, the ornithopods. This latter contained

The Thyreophora, or shield bearers, like the Stegosaurus, with its 20 alternating plates and two pairs of phagomizers at the tip of the tail. Why do they call them phagomizers? Well, according to lore, one day a caveman named Fag got too close to these spikes and, well, it wasn't pretty. But you'll find that most workers in the field label these tail spikes on the Stegosaurus phagomizers. Now let's talk about the Stegosaurus for a little, because this is my show. We don't have to talk about Guam or Custer's Last Stand or the tank that went backwards in time. Instead, we're going to talk about the Dinosauria. Now, Stegosaurus is an interesting case, interesting to some of us, though by no means, according to those specimens which have been unearthed, the largest of the Dinosauria. It certainly is one of the more elaborate and spectacular. I'll try to carry on despite the disco inferno next door, which the microphones can't help but pick up, and the chattering class outside, yakking, smoking cigarettes, giggling, hooting. Anyway, we're going to think about Stegosaurus armatus, or Stegosaurus stenops. But you know, there were many stegosaurs. There was the Dasentrurus, larger than the canonical Stegosaurus, which had a completely different arrangement of spikes and plates. And there were Asian variations. But by the end of the Jurassic, the picturesque Stegosaurus had plodded away to join his forefathers in the afterlife. These creatures were replaced by other thyreophorans, the armored ankylosaurs and nodosaurs. But I don't give two farts in a bottle for them. I'm talking about the Stegosaurus. There are mysteries connected with this critter. Of the Stegosaurus, it was said that it had two brains. You will observe by these remains, the creature had two sets of brains, one in the head, the usual place, the other at the spinal base. Thus, he could reason a priori as well as a posteriori. If something slipped the forward mind, it was rescued by the one behind, as he thought twice before he spoke. He had no judgment to revoke. Thus, he could think without congestion upon both sides of any question. Well, this is inaccurate. What the stego had in his hips was an enlarged glycogen body to help him move the legs and tail. His brain was rather small, not an intellectual giant among the dinosauria. Humans, too, have the same thing in your lower spine. Do you think your orders to move your legs come all the way from the brain up at the tippy top? You know, nerve impulses travel at a certain speed. If you were a huge, lengthy dinosaur and you were bitten on the tip of the tail, it might be a couple of minutes before it registered in your head. But the Stegosaurus is only about 30 feet long, as found, so they say. But I believe it grew much larger. Much larger. Because look at the design of the creature. It is heavily graviportal. Its limb arrangement resembles those of the huge sauropods. Its feet are plantigrade, not digitigrade. That means, I'm talking about the hind feet, that there is no heel, that the foot itself rests entirely on the ground. There is no hock on a Stegosaurus.
just like a giant brontosaurus. Why should it do that unless it needed to support much more weight than it actually has? And then the forefeet are also like the forefeet of the giant sauropods. They are essentially walking on their toes. And this is common throughout the dinosauria. Dinosaurs had longer hind legs than front legs. Only the brachiosaurs are the exception that proves the rule.

present in its Asian relative, the Tarbosaurus batar. And so, all this clabber you hear about how birds are dinosaurs is actually wrong and asserted by a cult that has risen in paleontology. A cult that the late great paleontologist Dr. Ernest Mayr called cladism. And this is the name I give it too. The idea that you can put all the anatomical features of dinosaurs into a computer-driven database and have the computer tell you exactly where it belongs in evolutionary relation to produce an answer which has no equivocation, no variance, is neatly slotted and wrong. In my opinion, there are many reasons to believe that. Birds do not agree in every particular with dinosaurs, as the adherents of this theory claim. But they don't know anything about bird evolution. They haven't studied it, as I have. Yes, all these years, this lifetime of study of prehistoric creatures has now got me backed into a corner where people think that I'm a crank who does not believe in the most forward thinking in paleontology. All I have to say is look at the people who are advocating this. Some of them are even fundamentalist preachers. Even Bob Backer is an evangelical preacher. Did you know that? How about Dr. Jack Horner? He's a great paleontologist, and I don't give him enough credit, but he's dyslexic. He can't read the scientific material. He's a firm adherent of hairy dinosaurs and other loathsome improbabilities. It has been known, but is not acknowledged very much, for many years that we have fossil impressions of the skin of all types of dinosaurs, including the famous Tyrannosaurus rex, which has scales everywhere. But they say it was covered with dino fuzz. There are so many reasons to disbelieve this. But what you forget, and you should never forget, when looking at the incredible past of animal life, is that you are viewing an entire ecosystem in which each member had its own solution to problems involving thermoregulation, diet, a niche in which they could operate and pass on their DNA to future generations. What if all we had from this era, what if we were aliens investigating the fossils of today and you unearthed a porcupine? Would you insist that all creatures had long quills growing from them? Even if you examine the living animals and birds of today, there are many different solutions as far as thermoregulation is concerned. Tuna fish are warm-blooded. Certain birds can reduce their body temperature overnight to 40 degrees because it helps them, that's why. Well, what about this cladism? What about cladistics? Can you produce a cladogram of modern creatures? Yes, it has been tried. And you know what? It comes out full of mistakes. Well, if this is about creatures that we can see and observe around us every day, how far afield must it go when talking about fossil organisms for which we only have the bones? And then these cladists make preposterous claims that they have found blood vessels in the bones of tyrannosaurs. To which I say, give me a break. These things are more than 65 million years old. The pyramids of Egypt are yesterday compared to that. No blood vessel is going to survive that. And it's telling to me that the person who reported that, which is embraced by these fanatics, is another fundamentalist Christian who says that her faith guided

letter to the Discovery. Give me a frickin' break. Anyway, let me get back to Stegosaurus. You see, Stegosaurus also has the long hind legs. The long hind legs and the short forelegs. The forelegs could have been jointed in several ways. We don't have the surrounding musculature, but we do know that there are two plates which attach to the scapula. These are called the coracoid process. Where else are these found? In the giant sauropods, the huge titanosaurs, brontosaurs, diplodocids, and so forth. Brachiosaurus has them. Giant 80-ton critters have them. Why should the Stegosaurus have it? Unless it also attains a considerable size, if allowed to, and not eaten by roving packs of carnosaurs. You know, not every creature in the wild grows to a full, ripe old age, but one way to be unmolested by these carnosaurs is to grow big, to grow too big for them to be able to attack. Now, some workers said that Stegosaurus only had a single row of dorsal plates. But this has been disproven. Now we know that it did have the alternating plates depicted by Charles R. Knight and other great paleo artists. Except for one thing. From the head up to the high point of the back, that row of plates is paired, and they only start to alternate as they grow to an immense size. So it has both paired plates and alternating plates. What it doesn't have is a single row of plates. Others have depicted Stegosaurus as covered with pebbly osteoderms in the skin. Well, that would be pretty good. That would make it a painful process for a toothy carnivore to take a bite out of a Stegosaurus flank steak. But these were placed there because they were always found with the remains, but we had no idea where they went. Well, recently we found just where they go. And that's not dotted across the outer skin of the animal. It is concentrated in a stony pouch, which is right under the neck. Why have that? Because that's where your carnivorous dinosaur goes. If it can bite off the head of its prey, the prey is unable to defend itself very much. Although some of these critters could keep going, the head was not the most important part. Still, you break the connection between the head and the rest of the body, you have yourself a meal. You can't bite on the top, dorsal plates. You can't bite on the bottom, pebbly osteoderms. You see about that? See? That's what I think. And something else the stego has is a long retractile tongue. Helps it feed. The front of its mouth has a bird-like beak. A rampificus attached to the front of the jaw and in the mandible. A beak-like structure which actually travels back toward the hinge point of the jaw. Where is the hinge point of the jaw? It's at the very back of the skull. And the muscle which opens the jaw in both the saurischians and ornithischians attaches behind the ear, the tympanic opening, because all of these dinos could hear quite well. They'd need to know if something big and hungry was sneaking up on them. Now here's another thing. In all these Spielberg movies and other things, dinosaurs roar all the time, and they roar when they attack. That's not a very good strategy. You roar when you're coming, and your prey will take pains to remove itself from the vicinity. Now, these big theropods were silent. They would come right up
on you and bite you, and that would be that. However, they would roar and make marvelous music, if you have an ear for it, during the mating time. Then their booming calls would stretch a great deal. These creatures, the Dinosauria, well, they are the descendants of the Archosauria. And are there archosaurs around today? You bet there are. Crocodilians. The alligator, the crocodile, the gavial, the mugger of India, the salty of Australia. These are living representatives of the group from which the Dinosauria evolved. We have other types of reptiles today. Squamates, meaning the lizard groups. And snakes. Where do they come from? They descended from lizards. From a particular group, the varanid lizards, like the Komodo dragon. The Komodo dragon, the world's largest living lizard, is a great big thingamajig, and you don't want it anywhere near you. It will attack you. If it bites you, you will not survive. Not because it has poison, but because its mouth is so filthy and full of decaying animal matter that, you just don't want to be bitten. And they have plenty of teeth and plenty of bite force. But as big as they are, their ancestors, their immediate ancestors, were far bigger, and these dragons were hunted by tiny humans, given the unofficial name of hobbits by scientists. They attacked and were attacked by the huge Megalania Prisca, which is the name of the ancestral varanid. Now, one thing these big lizard brutes have is a flickering forked tongue that flicks in and out, and this is still present in their descendants, the serpentiforms, the snakes. Back in the ancient times of misted and ebullient seas and cooling shores, in lost reptilia's empires, the varanids, some of them, went back to the ocean, which had birthed all vertebrate beings so many eons, lustrums, and epicycles ago. And in the oceans, they grew enormous, whale-sized, though they possessed the entire dental battery, the tooth row of varanid lizards. Their legs became flippers, paddles, to propel them through the oceans. And there were freshwater versions, too. You wouldn't want to go swimming. You wouldn't want to dip your toe in the water at that particular time. I always recommend against it. And the tail of the giant varanids, let's call them mosasaurs or the species Tylosaurus, was a heterocercal tail, a term that ichthyologists use to describe the uneven tail of sharks, cartilaginous skeletoned predators, older almost than time itself. So your giant sea serpent monster had the tail. And what else did it have? It came from the varanids, so it too had that flickering tongue that shot in and out to detect molecules and tell it what it needed to know. Who else here on poor old planet Earth has that tongue? Well, I'll tell you, because I've seen them in the wild in Arizona, where I used to live. The Gila monster. Yes, that must be related to the varanids, because it too has the flickering tongue. And it is the only poisonous lizard known to science. There are two species, with some variants which we shall not mention. The northern one is Helodermus suspectum,
and the Mexican Gila monster, Heliodorma horridum. You don't want these things to bite you because, for one thing, unlike a snake, which will give you a peck and install a lot of venom that'll put you in a world of hurt, or depending on the bite, maybe just a continent of hurt, possibly a small town of hurt, or a gated community of hurt. A snake doesn't want to squirt all its venom into you. It knows only a small amount will hold it up its reputation, and the venom is bioenergetically difficult to produce. Only a baby snake who hasn't learned how to bite, a baby rattlesnake, will squirt its entire venom into you, so you never want to get bitten by one of them. They're more dangerous than the big ones. But the Gila monster has a different strategy. Instead of just giving you a peck, it latches on and it chews you, and with each motion of the jaw, more venom is squirted in. And there's no way to get it to let go. They've tried cutting off the head, and the head still chews away at you. No, you've got to let them alone, and basically you've got to treat them the way you treat all animals in the wild, which is to leave them the bleep alone. They will not harm you. They want nothing to do with you. Let them alone. Why can't you just let them alone?

such fun here on the radio when you can ride your own hobby horse and talk about things that no one is interested in but yourself. Well, that's why I got a show. Why don't you get a show? There are some open slots on this radio, whatever it is. You could have your own show. Talk about your obsessions. Build up a

Soon, we'll be returning to the moon. We, that is, the human race. Some people think that next the human race must travel outward into outer space. But I believe I would be inclined, if they indeed should go, to stay behind. Why must we desecrate the unprofaned? Though earth may be, must other worlds be stained? And in the end, then, what strange hands and eyes shall know our truths and recognize our lies? So you see, we're going back to the moon and we'll be there soon. The Artemis expedition went around the moon farther away from the earth than anybody else has done. And the next phase will be the descent toward the surface. A terrible problem was discovered. The moon is incredibly toxic. It's surface, or regolith, has been pounded by micrometeorites for millions of years. There is no atmosphere to stop these space bullets from hitting every inch of ground, and therefore, everything is turned into a tiny little piece of rock, so small that you wouldn't want to breathe it or get any on you, would you? It would chop up your lungs. If it's on your skin, it would eat its way into your skin and slice you up. But they solved that problem. It is simply a matter of having an electrical charge that repels them so they don't get on you. And now, every spacesuit has a device built into it that produces just such a negative charge. Problem solved. And of course, when we get to the moon, we could roof over some craters or set off some explosive devices, create a nice deep pit to hide in, get down below the regolith area, where the rock is still primordial, and set up housekeeping. What a nice place. Of course, there's nothing alive, but there'd be you. You'd be alive, and you'd only weigh a sixth of what you weigh now. That's right. Take your weight, divide it by six, that's what you'd weigh. You'd weigh as much as a kitten. And when you leaped up in the air, you would fall back to the lunar surface, but six times slower than here on Earth. Yes, that accounts for the slow motion bobbing that you see of astronauts leaping up and drifting down. But it's happening. This is part of the time of our lives. We may be going down the hellhole of fascism and dictatorship, but science will not be subdued, even though everyone is anti-science over here in Republicanville. Other nations are already ahead of us. China's going to the moon. India's going to the moon. All nations will take a stake there. And international law forbids militarizing the lunar surface or outer space in general. This is ignored by Trump and his goons, but I think the other countries will have something to say about it. Now, suppose you were to plant marijuana in these domed craters or domes on the surface. Boy, would that grow. It would need to be watered, but it would grow six times as high, and maybe six times as large, maybe six times as potent. Plenty of sunlight is available. So,
get in on the ground floor of a big and lucrative operation. Lunar Marijuana is going to be one of the major sells of vacation places on the moon. A great place to do astronomical observation and scientific experiments. Who wants anything more than that? What a space race. We will ace.

0: As you what, Pilgrim? The flight of the gigantic bee. Well, that's another problem. Insects on the moon, if any get there, 6 times as large as they are here on the Earth. And some are necessary for preserving an ecology. So there is that. But although they're 6 times as large as they are here, which makes for some pretty disturbingly big bugs, they're 6 times as fragile, 6 times easier to kill, though you have to hit them fair and square before they get you. If you hit a lunar creature, it would mostly just splatter and explode because you from Earth are 6 times as dense as if a creature made out of stone hit one of us here at the bottom of our gravity well. How about hallucinogenic plants? Mushrooms. Those grow very well on the moon. After all, if you've ever read the book The First Men in the Moon, they were eaten by the two lunar explorers, Cavour and Bedford, because they were hungry and they'd lost their space vehicle and they had to eat something, so they ate these funguses and soon found themselves tripping their brains out, which nobody expected back before the 20th century. But it made them want to dance and sing, to dance around, la-di-da. Unfortunately, it was then that they were confronted by some of the giant insects. But you'll just have to read the book.
1: Today, we have with us in the studio Newton Tweedsdale, art critic of The Onlooker, J. Wallace Larwood, book critic of The New Politician, and Faith Bradshaw, film critic of The Sunday Sun. This week, we have all been to see the exhibition of paintings by August Stepanikos Bonstad at the Royal Tate.
2: Yes.
1: Newton Tweedsdale.
3: Yes, well, of course, Bonstad is always exciting, isn't he?
2: Yes.
3: Isn't he? And I'm bound to say that I enjoy the exhibition immensely. Nonetheless, one thing did strike me rather forcibly, and that is the fact that, well, to me at any rate, his later work seems to suffer from a lack of cosmic awareness. Well, this is entirely, utterly at variation with the obvious sensibility of his more youthful canvases.
1: What do you have to say about that, Faith Bradshaw?
2: Well,
3: What
1: are they, Tweedsdale?
3: One can now detect in Bonstad's present work a certain architectural, as well as lyrical quality of suspensive secrecy with regard to the brushwork. Sense of fossilized motion seems almost literally to spring at one from some of the paintings. That's all I have to say.
1: Faith Bradshaw.
4: Well, you see, I should have said that sensing the resurgence of the traditional stress was exactly what Bonstad has done and is doing. I should have also said that he habitually used angular fragmentation of pigment in order to consummate his all-pervading theme of hermetic anarchy.
1: J. Wallace Larwood, how did the exhibition strike you?
3: Well, I know so little about art, I'm afraid I'm rather out of my depth here. I can only say that I was strangely impressed by what I saw. Now, this may appear fanciful, but at times the nature of the work seems so embarrassingly personal that one can get the feeling that one was intruding.
4: Oh, exactly.
1: Well, wasn't it La Rochefoucauld who said, toujours le monde se fait entendre avec le singe?
0: He was a great thought.
3: And of course, didn't Schiller have it? Das ausgeschlagen.
0: Ausgeschlagen. La Rochefoucauld, everybody should read him. He's easy to read, and everything he said is a zinger. Everything he said is true. His cynicism about human motivation is well worth encountering.
5: Stately palace, radiant palace, reared its head.
2: In the monarch thought's dominion it stood there, never seraph spread opinion over fabric half so fair. Banners yellow, glorious, golden, on its roof did float and flow. This, all this, was in the olden time long ago. And every gentle air that dallied in that sweet day along the ramparts plumed and pallid, a winged odor went away. Wanderers in that happy valley, through two luminous windows, saw spirits moving musically to a lute's well-tuned law, round about a throne where sitting Porphyrogene
5: in
2: his glory well befitting the ruler of the realm was seen, and all with pearl and ruby glowing was the fair palace door, through which came flowing, and sparkling evermore, a troop of echoes, whose sweet duty was but to sing in voices of surpassing beauty the wit and wisdom of their king. Evil things in robes of sorrow assailed the monarch's high estate. Ah, let us mourn, for never morrow shall dawn upon him desolate, and round about his home the glory that blushed and bloomed is but a dim remembered story of the old time entombed. And travelers now within that valley, through the red litten windows, see vast forms that move fantastically to a discordant melody, while like a ghastly rapid river through the pale door a hideous throng rush out forever and laugh but smile no more.
3: How at my sheet goes the same crooked worm. Welcome, ladies and gentlemen, to the last redoubt of the lore of the West. I, Dr. Howland Owl, am here before you. And now, for the remainder of the duration of our time, we shall engage in that interactive salon, which is the hallmark of these presentations. And I'm hoping it'll be a good show, but of course that isn't entirely depending on me only, mostly, because of your questions, which are the engine that drive us forward.
6: Yes.
3: So you've covered the nuts and bolts, the screws, the washers, and so forth, of how everything's done. So no one could possibly make a mistake, since now they could do it in their sleep, huh? That's the idea? Right. Well, let's hope they won't actually be asleep. In order to move a little forward, a little faster, I don't know if you managed to mention, for example, the side note. That's something we do.
6: Yes, we do side notes.
3: If we're yakking up here and you think we didn't cover the subject adequately, you can write down what you'd like added and put it on one of those little pieces of paper we give you gratis and have it come up to the desk, and, well, then we do add it. You see, nothing and no one are left out. And then, of course, if you ask a question that we love inordinately, that we feel is in the exact and perfect spirit of the occasion, you get something from us. Not just an answer, but a shot of Fernet Branca, the miracle liquid, dispensed by ringmonster and bartender Chicken John.

0: don't know, but don't give up. We're not finished yet.
1: Easy, Shirley. Easy.

0: panic won't do us any good.
1: The last time panic really worked. Here.
2: Yeah, go through the options.
1: Oh, kicking and screaming. Yeah, okay, I'll do that.

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0: do your duty. Seventh for Papa, come on, just this once. And there they go. Ah, freedom and we boys, seven of that drum.
1: Whatever you do, don't do that. Whatever you do, don't do that.
2: Break on through.
3: Hey, wait a minute. That guy represents death. I'm not going to do anything.
2: Yeah. Oh, yeah, I'm too small to go on this ride.

0: Yeah.
1: Absolutely.
0: Yeah.
1: It's like waving it. It's difficult to tell what is intended.
2: And that's the way it is tonight on the Puzzling Evidence Show.
0: Well, it would be if it were the Puzzling Evidence Show, but it's the Ask Dr. Hell Show. Get the message?
3: They turn that off. Anytime a show hurts you, turn it off.
0: Like a light. While the rain lashes down outside, like the snarling gift of last year's

0: talk to a totally almost naked Bishop Joey. That's right. Bishop Joey's here to answer your spiritual and financial questions. 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That's right, free. We're talking free consultation over the air. Just you, me, and a dozen other weirdos hanging out in the night air
1: KPFA. Berkeley. We're going to make sure it happens right, because we're supervisors.
2: And death be not proud.
0: We're supervisors.
2: Though some have called thee mighty and dreadful, for thou art not so.
0: Supervising night.
2: For those whom thou thinkst thou dost overthrow,
0: doesn't hurt you.
2: Die not, poor death, nor canst thou yet
0: probably
2: kill me. From rest and sleep, which but thy pictures be, much pleasure comes, much more from thee must flow. And sooner our best men with thee do go, rest to their bones and soul's delivery.
0: I think everybody should have a show, although the problem is now you have free.
2: Thou art slave to fate, chance, kings, and desperate men, and doth with poison, wars, and sickness dwell. And poppy or charm can make us sleep as well, or better than thy stroke. Why swell'st thou then? One short sleep past, we wake eternally, then death shall be no more. Death, thou shalt die.
1: So, this modern technology is so awesome.
3: Using the grandma production package.
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2: Grandma? How about a grandma face sandwich,
1: and
2: kid?
1: This is the Puzzling Evidence Show.
5: And they don't understand it. I understand it very well.
2: Their secrets need not all be dragged out. I try to explain this is not really the Puzzling Evidence Show, but, you know, I'm shouting into the wind here.
0: Disturbing them.
2: And in a sense it is, because we always draw upon its streams of erudition.
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7: What have you been doing?
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0: Surprise for you, but you first must wash your face and get ready.
1: Oh, my face, really? Well, what's my face got to do with rain?

0: taking over this program.
1: The hell you are. Where did this come from? Let me just find the switch to turn this off.
0: There is no switch.
2: And I'll go shh.
1: Come on, you can't expect me to believe that.
3: Hey, Osmo.
4: Runs up to Oswald and says, Snoop Dogg.
5: Alien.
6: I want to read you a story. Get out of here. Hip hop.
5: Child.
0: Child? What have you got going here? Come on, get out of here.
7: Repetitiously repeats number nine. Repeat number nine. We rehearse that number nine. They repetitiously repeat. Number nine. We reversed that number nine because it seemed that there would be a message there, and there was.
1: Oh my God, they're here.

0: America handle a headache?
1: We like to take.
2: How does America handle a headache?
1: There's several shows.
0: And how does America handle a headache? With show. Plenty of show. And your show starts now.
1: Show a drink.
3: America handle
1: for your headache. Hey. Make it go away, doctor. Please make it go away.
0: Do not take show if you are a woman who is likely to become pregnant, a woman who has become pregnant, or a woman who might become pregnant.
4: How do they get rid of a headache?
1: Show a dream will
4: vote him out of office, I say.
0: Flushing, vomiting, diarrhea, vomiting.
4: Never mind
0: diarrhea.
4: Those side
0: Do
4: effects.
0: Do not take Showadrine if you have eaten heavy farm machinery or been in a faculty where heavy farm machinery has been seen distantly or near a building where...
4: Do not operate heavy farm machinery. It speeds over 70 miles an hour when taking this preparation.
0: Do not drive at speeds in excess of 70
4: miles
0: an hour.
4: Do not forsake me, oh my darling. Tomorrow is your wedding day.
5: Come on, put your money down, boy. Put your money down.
6: Hey, money! Hey!

0: He pleases me. Permit her to live in the world of the snake.
1: Oh, to be sworn twixt love and duty, supposing I lose my fair-haired cutie. I ain't afraid of death, but oh, what'll I do if you leave me?
0: Now I will talk to the wolfman and the mummy.
2: Hey, mummy.
1: He made a vow while in state prison, swore he'd exchange my life for his, and I ain't afraid of death, but oh, what'll I do if you leave me? Do not forsake me, oh my darling.
3: And there's one.
1: Tomorrow is your wedding day.
4: The Beatles had a message for you to hear in the Revolution number 9.
1: The Beatles.
4: Here in the Revolution number 9. They say Number 9. Turn me on, dead man. Opposite
5: Goodbye
4: of that.
5: Now, honey.
4: They say,
5: you know you really turned me on.
6: Rocking your socks. What are you guys listening to right now?
7: I've been listening to a lot of stuff from a guy called Klaus Beyer from Germany, who re-records all the Beatles albums. He's not a really good singer, but he's a huge Beatles fan, and he re-records all the Beatles albums by just, he'll find a snippet of music that didn't have vocals on them, and then he'll loop that, and then redo the whole song.
8: During the course of that album, I was down, and then I, you know,
1: these fine albums are not available in any store. To get yours, write to the number on the bottom of the screen.

0: Wir betreten Feuer, tut in himmlischer dein Heiligtum.
1: And I'll do the actor's song and dance.
0: Deiner sauber binden viele, was die Mutter streng geteilt.
1: You say, what's Captain Kirk doing?
0: Alle Menschen werden würde, wo die Sanfte finden.
1: And I'll say, he's acting. Our Captain Kirk is acting.
2: Trick.
3: Is this real or is this one of those Hollywood things?
0: That's Hollywood. Froh wie seine Sonnen fliegen durch des Himmels brachen Plan.
3: So you want to call it a three or?
0: Oh my. So apparently, more of you want to hear German science fiction music? Yeah, it's an oblongata to you too. I think that's a quirk. A Captain Quirk of the anterior frontal gyrus. The anterior frontal gyrus.
4: Supreme!
0: You know, German space music.

0: boy, I wonder if any women are listening to this that may only appeal to males, if indeed to them. Well, let me interrupt this sausage party with an ad from Hot Dog, the motion picture.
1: Now for some cool music about Hormel wieners.
2: They're not hot.
1: Hormel All Meat Wieners, the not hot hot dogs. 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
0: Slather on some mustard.
2: All meat wieners taste just right. 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
0: I like chopped onions.

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I have seen the dark universe yawning, where the black planets roll without aim, where they roll in their horror, unheeded, without number or luster.

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Excuse me, it's... makes me slightly ill to speak those words. First of all, the name Abdul Al-Hazred is redundant. If you have Al-Hazred, you don't need Abdul. But the title Necronomicon was given to it by European and Icelandic scholars. And that was for a fragmentary manuscript. But the original name of this book of incredibly evil sorcery, which has as its ultimate goal the elimination of all humanity. Maybe that's not such a bad goal, but it's the evil way it's presented in the Necronomicon. The original title, Al-Azif. And Al-Azif actually refers, additionally, to the stridulating of certain insects of the night.

Revealed in the insect song is sinister messages for those who wish to control and enslave mankind.

mixed up too, because the Olaus Wormius edition of the Necronomicon is placed 200 years away from its actual time period. But the question is, if one is really interested in this topic, how should we approach the Necronomicon? Well, there are many ancient manuscripts which we know only because, the originals having been destroyed, quotations in later writers occur. This has, in many cases, been sewn together to create a fuller document. This may certainly be done with the famous Necronomicon of Al-Hazred. And then there was the story of the Dunwich Horror, where the malevolent being Yog-Sothoth apparently had sex with a low intelligence, I don't know, she might not have been stupid. She was certainly stupid after the experience of having sex with Yog-Sothoth. Born unto her was Wilbur Whately, who was half-human and half-like his cryptic father. There were two births.

describe what the body of Wilbur Whately looked like when he was attacked by a huge dog, and other things that are found in the quaint and interesting story by H.P. Lovecraft, The Dunwich Horror.

Come on along and listen to the Lullaby of Broadway, the Heidi Ho and Hoop-a-Doo, the Lullaby of Broadway, the rumble of a subway train, the rattle of a taxi, the daffodils who entertain at Angelo's and Maxie's. Hush-a-bye, I'll buy you this and that. You hear a daddy saying, and baby goes home to her flat to sleep.

0: Jesse Boone music will blow your mind.
1: Licht aller Mondstation. Achtung, wir rufen Luna 3. Wir rufen die Mondstation.
0: Yes, the monster Nazi moon program. They're on the other side of the moon, making ready, enforcing standards of German racial purity among their personnel, using helium-3, the abundant fuel, and lunar ice for their water needs. It might interest the audience to know that their current Führer is planning to attack the Earth with spaceships and dirigibles, as detailed in the movie, what's its name, and the sequel. It's not Iron Giant, it's the Iron something. The sequel is that too, you know, and that goes further. It shows how President Sarah Palin is actually a reptilian alien from the center of the Earth, where they ride to Triceratopsis. It's a most interesting movie, made by the same people who made Iron Sky. Thank you, Subconscious Mind. Iron Sky is the film. Now, at the end of Iron Sky, spoiler alert, President Sarah Palin sets off a nuclear war, which is probably exterminating the whole human race. We see the Earth from space, and it doesn't look good. And then the camera dollies back. I mean, it really dollies back millions of miles until it gets to Mars. But in the second movie, the same thing happens. The camera dollies back millions of miles to Mars, but then on Mars you hear the Red Army choir singing, because the Russians secretly made it to Mars, the Stalinist Russians did, just as German rocketry program had its secret ability to take top-level Nazis to the lunar colony, according to these two vastly entertaining motion pictures. Now that's entertainment. Of course, they did not see, get it, a moon base when they recently circled the far side of the moon, but they've had years to prepare for us and camouflage their installation.
2: Mich beschäftigt vor allem ein Problem. Warum schweigt die Venus?
3: We'll start with you, Jimmy. How did you get this tag, Scoundrels?
4: We thought up of a name. We wanted to change the name of the Echoes, which we were originally, and we went through a long dictionary, you know, and trying to pick out names that so it would fit the group. Mm-hmm. You see, we had a reputation of being kind of a scoundrel type of people, so when we came across the name, we thought it'd be just the perfect thing to put on us.
3: Do you think a clever name helps establish a group?
4: It's not really. A group is, if a group's going to be anything, they have to have the talent to begin with, you know. And
3: right.
4: A name is catchy, yes. It's good to have a good name, but I don't think it makes the group necessarily. Because you come across a lot of groups like the Beatles. When I first heard the name, I laughed at it.
0: And this was before the Monkees.
4: See, the Beatles are the biggest thing in probably the history of the rock and roll.
0: The Beatles.
4: Perfect example.
3: Well, you boys have the name and the talent. And
0: now,
3: it was good
0: I'm
3: having you with us today.
0: I'm not jealous of the Beatles.
3: Scoundrels.
0: That's not me.
3: The In Sound was presented by the United States Army. And this is Harry Harrison reminding you that whatever career you wish for your future, if you qualify, you can get the world's finest training in today's Action Army.
0: Aye. be all that you can be in the army.

Yes, the vast cosmos, sparkling jewels of stars against the black velvet of infinity. A brilliant, shimmering, and coruscating iridescence of vast nebular clouds, comprising millions of large burning stars, with such gravitational anomalies as black holes in the center, as are of everything, sucking everything that exists into non-existence. In the center of our galaxy, we have one. Its gravitational pull is incredibly strong, and that is why our whole galaxy, they call it the Milky Way, rotates around it. You understand, when you're in orbit around something, you're always falling toward it. But the adjustment is so that by the time you got there, it's no longer there, but is somewhere else, and you continue to fall toward it. In this manner, the Earth orbits the Sun, and the Sun, one of the stars in the Sagittarius arm of this Milky Way galaxy, rotates around the galactic center because it is falling into the giant black hole in the center of the galaxy. Interestingly, at right angles to the hole, a huge beam of energy which is escaping this whole mess is shot zillions of miles into space, I think on both sides. Well, I thought it would be dark out here in outer space. Yeah, forgotten about the sun. And there's no atmosphere to modulate the fierceness of its rays. Why, your little Earthman eyeballs will be boiled out of your head in no time. Our atmosphere protects our kind, keeps the cosmic rays down and everything else. The ozone layer, we used to have a better one. But out in space, you get the cosmic rays zapping through your gonads and everywhere else. Yes, indeed. Lots of problems

like a thin rag on the draft, or threadbare scrap of fabric blown by gusts uplifted, she floats down upon the houses by her craft. Drift nearer to the earth, past blackened spires, through chimney smoke, the lighted windows of the folk attract her to the place of birth. Was the capture and release only a dream at passion's cost? Once his, now with repletion lost, the succubus takes flight in peace. Bearing his seed, she, like a mist, who through the casement launched her flight, her sex transformed, concealed by night, now male, drifts down to keep a tryst. Daughter of Eve, the target lies and frees the sleep-born amorous thought. So she, by incubus, is caught, his ready and receptive prize. It was a dream, or was it not? The handsome visitor is gone, and open to the blear-eyed dawn, the casement keeps the secret sought. Then, soon, the brokered child is born of mortal man's collected seed, of mortal woman's fallow need, and yet of mortal fate forlorn. For stealing in, 3/4 of the year now past, the natal day, the same thief reaves the babe away, and with the infant vaults above, but leaves behind and in that place a substitute child, fair to view, yet not of Adam's line, but new, a changeling born not of the race. The changeling child will live and grow, for so their numbers they maintain. The newborn to their realm will go, while human ways she will disdain. The man and woman know her not. They hold her as their offspring born. She holds their love in secret scorn, seeking a memory forgot. But she, an unknown blue jay, lives among them till she leaves the nest. To human hearts, no peace or rest in all the world so wide she gives. And I know you for such a one. Your lobeless ears, your elfin gaze, my fled uncertainty betrays, you are a daughter of the djinn. Should I touch you with iron cold, would your enchantment flee away? Would I remain in grosser day, mourning the magic nights of old? Bright wing, look kindly on me now, that I know you for what you are, sojourner from a wandering star. My worship, love, I beg, allow. But mercy from the Longevi is not renowned, and this is known. And I discovered on my own, you will not hear my pleading cry. Seek your contentment as fate wills, as shall I, as I wander far, to find your long-gone avatar hidden beneath the hollow hills.

produced in Nashville. Come on, sweet on you. By Bob Johnston. 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On Columbia Records.

0: up, folks. 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
1: Yes, sir, folks and gentlemen and ladies. We're coming to you from inside this little hero row AMI stereo jukebox from the ruins of the late Chicago, Illinois.
0: Hey, pass me some more of that medicine.
2: Okay, Doc. Hey, who's doing that chomping? Good grief. Hide that Parmesan cheese. Here it comes again.
0: Hey, quick, folks, come over and put a coin in the eggplant.
1: The jukebox.
3: Did you ever think you'd get a chance to see Roger Miller, Joan Baez, Ray Charles, Donovan, Petula Clark, The Byrds, The Lovin' Spoonful, Ike and Tina Turner, The Modern Folk Quartet, The Ronettes, Bo Diddley, and special guest star David the Man from Uncle McCallum on one show? 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

0: coming to you once again from the beautiful Aragon Ballroom on Lick Pier at the beautiful Santa Monica Beach, California. We've been getting lots of cards and letters from you folks out there in the television land. And we surely do thank you for all the cards and the letters from you folks out there in the television land. Starting us off tonight is our trio, the Lemon Sisters. And girls, what are you going to sing?
1: We're going to sing thank you for all those cards and letters, you folks out there in television land.
0: Lent.
1: Lent.
0: An appropriate number. One and two.

0: please turn off the bubble machine. Please turn off the bubble. Thank you, Lemon Sisters, for that lovely number. Wonderful, wonderful. Now on with the show. Here's that man with the deep, deep voice, Larry Looper. Larry, what are you going to sing for us, Larry?
1: I'm going to sing Thank You for All Those Cards and Letters You
0: I'm
1: Folks
0: Sorry Offered. That number has been taken.
1: Well, I'll sing The Funny Old Hills, then.
0: Good. One, and two, and... Hold it just a moment. The bubbles don't come till the end of the program. Turn off the bubbles.
2: Bubbles.
0: Thank you, Larry. Thank you, Larry Looper, for that wonderful number.
2: Bubbles.
0: And now
2: bubbles.
0: I would like to play a short instrumental medley based on the names of girls. One, and two, and...
2: Bubbles.
0: No.
2: Bubbles.
0: No, that's not it. Thank you so very much. And now here's that young man about town from the brass section, Stony Stone Dwell, to sing Please.
3: Please, lend your little ears to my pain.
0: What is the matter with that machine? Here, hit it with your horn. Hit it. Here, stick your mouthpiece in it there. A wonderful, a wonderful. And now on with the show. Here's our champagne lady, Alice Lean. Alice is gonna sing Moonlight and the Shadows. One and two and...
4: Ladies and gentlemen, for the first time in 25 years, my puffing finger is caught in my cheek. Will you give me a hand there, Alice? Here, pull my arm. No, the other arm. Just pull it. Pull it. That's it.

0: Hold it! Somebody stop the bubble machine! The whole ballroom is lathering up with bubbles. And now I can't see the cameras. Here, let me set the accordion down on the stage. And I'll try and fix that. Bear with us, folks. Just a moment, please. Gee, the time is running out, and we haven't even played the polka. Wait a minute, boys. I didn't mean... Hold it, Alice. Don't polka on my accordion.
1: On Polka Street.
0: Gee, Dad, it was a Wurlitzer. Hit the theme, boys. And so it's good night from all the champagne. Where's the cameras? There's so many bubbles I can't. And so, friends, we help. The whole ballroom is shoving off the sea.

0: Yeah, sure is a clear night, ain't it, Captain?
1: Yep, matey. These are the kind of nights when the sea plays tricks on you.
0: Yeah, I recollect one night off Singapore.
1: Tricks, I say. Like that mirage off the port bow now.
0: What?
1: See it there? Kind of bubbly looking in the moonlight?
0: Oh, yeah.
1: Yeah.
0: Huh. Gee, if I didn't know better, I'd say it looks like the Aragon Ballroom.
1: Yeah.
2: Yeah.
0: Hey, that's a catchy chant you're humming there, Captain. What is it?
1: Oh, I don't know. It just keeps running through my head.
3: Let's go below and catch a little shut-eye.
4: Okay.
5: Help. Help. Wonderful, wonderful. Turn off the bubble machine.

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The words will never show the you I've come to know. And if a face could launch a thousand ships, then where am I to go? There's no one home but you. You're all that's left me to. And when, my love, for life is running dry, you come and pour yourself

a pet bat. It was a weird little furry ugly thing. She didn't like it at first, but it kind of grew on her, and she named the little feller Dean. Dean Bat. Kind of has a ring to it, don't it?

Crows are smart, but can be easily fooled with good calling and the proper calls. The calls used in this recording are Herder's world-famous regular pitch calls and Herder's world-famous high-pitch call. The call is held between the thumb and the four fingers of either hand even while shooting. The mouthpiece is held lightly up against your teeth with the lips closed above it. You will never get a crow if you just blow air through your call like this. Growl as you blow it. Use your stomach muscles as he bellows to force the sound through your vocal cords and into the call. Your growl will vocally sound like this. Through your call, it will sound like this. Low hum produced by growling through your call will be audible on this recording, but not to the crows. There are five calls essential to good results. First is the come here call, which is used to attract the attention of distant crows. It is a call of a crow in distress. Cup your hands like a megaphone around the call so that the tones will carry out well. After the crows have turned and are coming to your blind, switch to the second essential call, the recognition call. Make it heavy with a pleading accent. You are imitating a crow locating an owl or in distress and plenty peeved. This call or the fighting call or the two mixed will bring the crows in all the way. The third essential call is the fighting call. Make it sound tough and chesty. Learn to mix a little of the comeback call with the fighting call. This makes the calling still more effective. When crows are within 80 yards and until you shoot at them, muffle your call by placing your most convenient finger into the muzzle. Make the sound of your call teasing and hard to locate by placing both hands like a megaphone around the call and using one hand in a fanning action over the end of the barrel. The fourth essential call is the comeback call. It is used mixed with the recognition call and the fighting call on incoming crows. Its most important purpose is to bring back crows you have shot at. Make them think the pals they left behind really need help. Crows can be brought back repeatedly by the use of this comeback call. As they turn and come back, switch to the fighting call. Bring them into range with the fighting call mixed with a little of the comeback call. The sorrel call is for use on crows that have sighted dead birds in front of your blind. Fall right in with their calling. Keep it up until they are brought to your gun. The high-pitched call produces this call very well. The regular pitch call will also do it. There are many days, however, when the high-pitched tones will produce best results. These are the days to give your calls in the high-pitched call. It is always a good idea to carry a pair of calls, one pitched high and one pitched regular for perfect results, and in case one becomes broken in the field.

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this is Smelly Kelly from Red Meat. And when I'm in San Francisco, and that's all the fucking time, I listen to Radio Valencia because they play that good roots shit. God bless you. Take care. Say hello to the childrens.

woke up. And I went into the bathroom to get some aspirin. And I happened to look in the mirror. And I swear to God, I see something.

0: 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I'm out here in Raleigh, North Carolina, enjoying pretty much nothing right now. So I'm having a day off, but anyway, I hope you're good. And goddammit, if I were at home, I'd be listening to 87.7 FM, RadioValencia.fm. Maybe I can just listen here, because I'm obviously from the interweb. All right, I'll talk to you soon.
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Who knows how late we run. I, Dr. Howland Owl, don't always know. 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

out of the all-new Super Permaloo. And here are some of the things we'll say. Through refining techniques, we have a motor oil with the highest

There's a new sound, the newest sound around, the strangest sound that you have ever heard. Not like a wild boar or a jungle lion's roar. It isn't like the cry of any bird. But there's a new sound, it's deep down in the ground, and everyone who listens to

There's the new sound, the newest sound around, the strangest sound that you have ever heard. That like a wild boar or a jungle lion's roar, it isn't like the cry of any bird. But there's a new sound, it's deep down in the ground, and everyone who listens to it squirms. Because it's new, new sound, so deep down in the ground is the sound that's made by worms. There's a new sound around, the strangest sound that you have ever heard. That like a wild boar or a jungle lion's roar, it isn't like the cry of any bird. But there's a new sound, it's deep down in the ground, and everyone who listens to it squirms. Because it's new, new sound, so deep down in the ground is the sound that's made by worms. There's a new sound, the newest sound around, the strangest sound that you have ever heard. That like a wild boar or a jungle lion's roar, it isn't like the cry of any bird. But there's a new sound, it's deep down in the ground, and everyone who listens to it squirms. Because it's new, new sound, so deep down in the ground is the sound that's made by worms. There's a new sound, the newest sound around, the strangest sound that you have ever heard. That like a wild boar or a jungle lion's roar, it isn't like the cry of any bird. But there's a new sound, it's deep under the ground, and everyone who listens to it squirms. Because it's new, new sound, so deep down in the ground is the sound that's made by worms.

0: got 'em, what 'em, chew. 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
1: Stop, said the mommy fishy, or you'll get lost. 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
2: Stop, said the mommy fishy, or you'll get lost. 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
2: Help! 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

Now, ladies and gentlemen, I bring you the great, gorgeous, gigantic overture known as the Web Song. You've never heard it by Tchaikovsky. You never heard it by Rimsky-Korsakov, because they didn't know any better. But now, I bring you one of yours truly, Little Fats Waller's Spider and the Fly. I'm coming out of the web. 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
2: Mean a chest high?
3: Sailing. Lightly.
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3: I think he lost his mind.
2: Hey,

0: 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I can't tell you why.
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5: 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You've been a delightful audience.

This is Smelly Kelly from Red Meat. And when I'm in San Francisco, and that's all the fucking time, I listen to Radio Valencia because they play that good roots shit. God bless you. Take care. 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

Camp Page, Korea, Sunday, October the 5th, 1975. Dear Mom, well, I guess I'll tell you all the death story of my ugly birthmark. When and how I got my birthmark off. Well, it all started when the swimming pool here was open. Every time I went down there to get a good tan, everybody would look at my birthmark. So for a while, I let it go. It really didn't bother me that much. But I kept looking at it in the mirror, and I just got so fed up with it. So one day, while I was working out, I talked to a friend of mine who happened to be an army doctor. And so I asked him about cutting off something like a birthmark on your body. And he replied that the arm

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And I had to live with it. And I convinced myself to just live with my birthmark. I said God put it on there and so it'll stay there. Well, I went for about a week and everybody asked me, "What's that on your back?" 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

knew real good English, too. He went to school in the U.S., so he knew of what I wanted. Well, he just talked to me for a while and just asked me a few questions and told me to come back the next morning at 10. The next night, I was so scared that I wasn't going to do it. But the next morning, I got up, got dressed, went, ate breakfast, and boy, was I scared. I just thought that if someone found out I did it, boy, would I be in trouble. But I kept right on thinking about surprising you all when I come home and didn't have no birthmark. And I even surprised me. It was my one dream to have it off. So I went to the doc at about 10 o'clock, and he was there. We went in his office, and he talked to me a little more and looked at my birthmark a little more. Then we went into the next room, where three fine, good-looking nurses gave me a physical before going into the operating room. Then I told the doc, Doc Jams, that I wanted to be fully asleep before ever seeing a butcher knife. But seems he had other plans of his own in his mind. The nurses gave me a shot. Boy, that just about killed me. And I thought that it was to put me to sleep. So I was expecting to fall asleep. But then all of a sudden the doctor said, let's go in here. So I got up, and all I had on was my jeans. They didn't even wheel me in the operating room. And guess what? It reminded me of when I worked at Colburn's meat shop. Really, there was just a long table in the center of the room, and another doctor with this rag around his mouth.

came into the room. I didn't even care to look at them. All I was worrying about was that stupid guy laying on a table, meaning me. Well, the doctor put a red tracer on my back. He said he had to draw a diagram of how my skin ran. So when he sews me up, he wouldn't go as crooked as a snake. Then after he got finished playing around with the skin on my back, he said, this is going to hurt a little. I looked around, and boy, what a needle. It had to be at least 9 inches long. He stuck it right in the middle of my birthmark. See, all this time I thought I was supposed to go to sleep. But not a thing like that happened. I even tried to help myself to go to sleep, and that didn't even work. The doctor said it was to deaden the area of my birthmark, but I still felt him touch my back. Then all of a sudden I felt something running down my back.

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Boy, was I glad. Then I got up and I looked around me. 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

I went back for 5 days getting bandages changed and more injection shots, which a pretty good looking nurse gave them to me. After a week and a half, he took the stitches out, and I haven't gone there since, and I won't. 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Now you all know, and I told you all, I'd come back home different, didn't I? Love to all, your son Gail. P.S. You know what, Mom? Now I'm starting to worry about

0: We're here with Larry Harvey, the managing director and toilet czar of Burning Man, asking him how we at Radio Valencia can not find ourselves having the same pitfalls in our community radio station that he's had managing the largest police presence in any city in North America. Larry, what do you have to say about...
1: Burning Man's famous because we've never attributed meaning to him. And that's done on purpose. If you're in an environment where you reverse the process of spectation and you're projecting, you're making the show, and you're projecting your vision. Now, I like to say that visions are things that are not defined by the light that falls upon them. They're defined by the light that radiates out of them. The darkest and the mystic know this truth. So we've never attributed meaning to the man. He's blank. His face is literally a blank Shoji-like screen, and the idea is, of course, that you have to project that onto him. You're responsible for the spectacle.
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1: Does anybody have any questions?
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1: Imagine that you were put upon a desert plain, a space which in itself is so vast and blank that only your initiative can make of it a place. Imagine it's swept by fearsome winds and scorching temperatures, and only by your effort can you make of it a home. Imagine you're surrounded by thousands of other people, that together you form a city, and that within this teeming city there is nothing that's for sale.
3: 1B1, okay, 7.
1: These challenging conditions represent the chief appeal of our utopian experiment. Black Rock City has grown from a hamlet of 80 people into a 5-square-mile civic entity, complete with a fire department, 2 daily newspapers, over 20 radio stations, a department of public works.
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0: Thank you, Larry, for your pearl of wisdom there. You know, when you have a way of, you can't... Thanks for... Well, anyhow, enough of that. Now some of this.
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0: You see, Mom?
1: Marcia, give me your hand, and I'll pull you out of this hole.
0: Oh, John!
1: There, I got you, Marcia.
0: Oh, John, you're so strong and brave. I don't know what I would do without you.
1: Oh, Marcia.
0: John.
1: Marcia.

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welcome to the House of Hightower. And we're going to slow it down for y'all this weekend. I'm in an alternative mood. I got some rock coming, but I'm in a very alternative mood.

Heart of Snow. Y'all hear that later on. I'm going to play that on the vine. Whiskey. Shadowland, right? I'm going to have a little bit of stuff. And then I have some My Chemical Romance. I'm going to have some more things, too. One of my favorite girls.

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I think that's one of my favorite songs right here by them, man. These women go hard. It's called S-O-F-T. S-O-F-T. And that is Soft. Let's get it. On Radio Valencia. We listen to Tillis then.

Parade. We're gonna go ahead and go to the Black Parade by Chemical Romance, one of my personal favorite alternative groups. They are everything, enriched and everything. You're not gonna hear the other music, but we're gonna go ahead and play some My Chemical Romance. You're gonna hear the stuff I like from the Black Album.

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Yes. Yes. Welcome to House of Hightower. Mama! 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

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And need me to sing you a song of Heart of Snow. Heart of Snow, Endurance, man.

0: Yes, yes. There we go, y'all. There we go. We're going to turn it to Heart of Snow in a minute. We're going to turn it to Heart of Snow Endurance. Like I said, man, four songs that I think I'm going to play all four. Y'all know how that is.
1: Well, they encourage your complete cooperation.
0: Yeah.

0: blood.
1: Give them blood. 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
0: up.
1: Will never be enough. 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

0: if you are a DJ, we still have opening spots on Saturday and Sunday. We have some opening spots right now, 12
1: o'clock,
0: 2 o'clock, and 4 o'clock. And then you see me on Saturday. Yeah, you go ahead and see me on Saturday, everyone at 6 to 8. But then we have Escape Velocity. Escape Velocity comes on right after me at 8 in about 45 minutes. And also we have Planet Split live at 10 o'clock. They come in up at 10 o'clock live. And then you have Freaks to the Front. Freaks to the Front. Freaks to the Front at 12. And then ESBTS at 2 p.m. here on Radio Valencia. Radio Valencia. Yes. And then we also have Happy Hour at 6 p.m. The Full Stack. And I'm here with you, KT. HT, DJ HT, I'm using my old ghetto name. HT, DJ

0: hit that underground, that underground. Underground, underground rap. And I got someone for y'all. My cousin, Overray. What it looks like. What it looks like. Let's get right into that.
1: Give up on yourself.
0: What it looks like, yo. Overray, my cousin. What it looks like.
1: This is how it looks when a man refused to give up on himself. Try to build a team, it didn't work. I built it by myself. Got a vision, I'ma execute it. Ain't on no one else. Can't put the blame on no one else. What's wealth if you gotta trade your soul with it? You ain't got no say, so just gotta go with it. Make it or not, but they never get their own Ovi. Niggas wanna be Phil, but I ain't Willa Kobe. Nip past some through the music and the interviews. Touch enough souls when you die, they'll remember you. Get a little fame, and you know how these niggas do. Don't care about who wins just as long as it isn't you. Sitting on the couch holding my daughter, 3:20 a.m. 10-hour shift, man, I'm barely just making it in. I can make excuses, but I'd rather not shit on the plan. Quitter, I never can be, if so, I can never be free. I don't got much, but when I do, it's a hell of a scene. Sometimes I forget that none of these niggas could ever be me.

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Trying to build a team, it didn't work, I built it by myself. Got a vision, I'ma execute it, ain't on no one else. Can't put the blame on no one else. Can't put the blame on no one else. Won't put the blame on no one else. This is how I feel when a man refuses to give up on himself. This is how I feel when a man refuses to give up on himself.

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So I went digging in Bandcamp. And I went digging in Reddit. And I was just looking up punk rock bands. That's how I usually find.

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And I'm going to go here for the first time. I'm going to go ahead and pull this up. It's called Record Day. Record Day for you DJs out there. Y'all know, are you music lovers? Are you just vinyl lovers? Go ahead. They have a Record Day out in San Francisco.

It's record day in San Francisco. Come and dig on 1525 Cortland Avenue. 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Brewer Brewing Company. Alright. Like I said, the record day. Go ahead and come dig. I'm going to be out there. They have new exciting stuff. One of the largest vinyl collections in North California, Northern California. Grab a beer and come dig through about 12,000 records in all genres. I gotta get some digging. But this is Night Terror, right? And this is House Hightower. And we gonna go ahead and finish it off with some punk rock, right? For the rest of the time, we gonna go ahead and finish it off. Like I said, this is Night

my 38 asses in school while I'm already in my career, right? But I had to go back to school to get that paper, right? Yes, yes. Paper. Had to get that paper. That piece of paper just to whatever. We ain't talking about work, right? We ain't talking about that. We're talking about music. Negro Terror. Oh, I just seen the skateboard. The guy skating. Thinking about that. I'm gonna go ahead and pull up some Tony Hawk. Y'all remember Tony Hawk? That's how I first got started into punk rock music, because I grew up on Tony Hawk, man. Everybody grew up on Tony Hawk, right? Let me go ahead and find one song. 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

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Hey.

Valencia. Let's go ahead and go back down that line, because I got almost 25 minutes. Like I said, I'm here 6 o'clock in the morning to 8 playing punk alternative. I want to be a little alternative guy today, so I just went with that. But yes, 6 to 8, House of Hightower. And then you have Escape Valencia at 8, coming up in 25 minutes. You have Banana Split at 10 a.m. And then at 12, you got Freaks to the Front. And then at 2, you have E-Beats. Yes, E-Beats. And then Happy Hour at 6 o'clock. And there's a little opening at 4. Somebody come right on at 4.

y'all just don't know. Man, that used to, man, just playing, gaming on Saturday in the morning, eating cereal, eating Captain Crunch, butter, you know, the butter kind. Yes, Radio Valencia, Radio Valencia, House of Hightower. We're going to keep it going with some more punk. We're going to keep it going with

really forgot to play some stuff for y'all when I was on episode 201, especially episode 2. I had some, man, I had some things for y'all. And these was one of them. Man, love this. We on House of Hightower. House of Hightower. We're gonna keep it going. Like I said, we're gonna go.

All right, we're gonna go ahead and end it with these guys right here. I did.

in the Darkness. Well, the album is called Power in the Darkness, and it's a TRB. Kind of, you can see the new wave, but you can hear the punk rock in some of their songs, too. So, most definitely, I'm going to end it with them. And then I got some surprises coming to you. Hopefully, I'll get those records just in time. You know, go ahead and search in the world. And it costs money. I ain't cost us money a little bit, but you know, I'm gonna do some digging tomorrow at record day. Go ahead at record day. I'm telling y'all, record day. Please go ahead and go to record day, right? I'm telling you, I'm gonna be out there. Like I said, it's in San Francisco, right where we at the Bar Bottle Brewing Company on 1525 Kirkland Avenue in San Francisco. Over there, probably by 3rd over there on Sunday, noon 22nd.

to Ocean Beach too. Ocean Beach have been popping too. Go ahead. And tonight, you know, I'm gonna be out tonight, y'all. Probably at Torch Club. Me and my little ghetto day out in the town, y'all know. But y'all see me out tomorrow on Record Day, right? Record Day of Barrel Bottle Company and Brewing. Go ahead. Can do that. This is House of Hightower.

Let's get it. We are on Radio Valencia. This is House of Hightower. And y'all are going to be switched on to Escape Valencia. Go.

is on its way in about 10 seconds. There you go. Thank you, good brothers and good sisters. This is House of Hightower. Your boy DJ HT, DJ.

Sorry if you heard that. Pumpkin Carvers.

Hello world, it's Radio Valencia. This is Dave James Fraser. This is the Escape Velocity for January 12th, 2026. Right now it's about noon as we record this, and I'll be here for about 2 hours. Just going low and slow today, as the energy dictates. Thanks so much for joining. We will have lots of smooth edges ahead of us for the next couple of hours.

Strummer here on Radio Valencia.fm. This is David James Fraser on the Escape Velocity. Going a bit low and slow today, sending it out to the sad ones, the whole set really. In that set we heard, in reverse order, as I said, Joe Strummer. And before that, Lucinda Williams, the song Dust, off of her album. Well, it's a single, actually, off of her single called Dust. And before that, Amy Lou Harris, The Pearl, off of her album, amazing album, produced by Daniel Lanois, called Red Dirt Girl. Spacey, rootsy at the same time, grounded and yet up in the air, too. And, hey, it was David Bowie's birthday last week, as well as his departure from this earthly plane. And so some David Bowie today. That is Lady Grinning Soul off of Aladdin Sane. A remix of Depeche Mode's People Are Good, that one by AC Fool, off of an EP of different versions of that song. Really, that song, so moving right now for me. People Are Good hitting a little different this week, for me anyway. Started off the set with Orange K by Daniel Lanois. That's off the Sling Blade soundtrack. Big Daniel Lanois fan, does a lot of spacey stuff. As I said, going a little bit low and slow today, feeling heavy. So this is for you too, if you're feeling similarly heavy. But we will be kicking it up a notch right about now with The Clash. This is Know Your Rights. This is a

I am going to have to channel some sort of like mid-80s FM DJ voice for that one. That was Cold as Ice by Foreigner off of their debut album, Foreigner. But hitting much different in 2026 than it did way back then. That song is full of irony, like Cold as Ice, which we know, like, no, there are other organizations called Ice. But not only that, like the artist who created it called Foreigner. I mean, you cannot make this shit up. Yeah, hitting much different today. Cold as Ice. Also,

Death Letter from the White Stripes. To me, hitting also quite different. And then we started off Know Your Rights by The Clash. Some would say, hey, come on, people. These are the times that Joe Strummer trained us for. So we'll get through this together. We'll get through it together right now. For the next couple of hours, I'll be here until 2 p.m. It's David James Fraser here on the Escape Velocity on Radio Valencia.fm. Just kind of going low and slow and reflecting on current events. But, you know, I'm not here to editorialize too much. Though I will say I was quite surprised when engaged in dialogue with my friends and neighbors to find out that, you know, putting aside sort of like left, right, conservative, liberal, whatever, there are quite, you know, there are some real fans of authoritarianism right here in San Francisco, right here in my neighborhood, and quite vocal about it. So I don't think it should be a political statement to hope for peace. Wilco said it this way: let's declare war on...

David Bowie here on Radio Valencia.fm. As I mentioned a little earlier, it was David Bowie's birthday, and also his death day, the anniversary of last week. And I saw some nice data visualizations, if you will, some charts based on hard data that pretty conclusively shows that the world really started to go to hell right around the time David Bowie left the planet. And, you know, heroes, like I had to say, like I was out and about yesterday out in the Embarcadero of San Francisco, and much to my surprise did I see a huge gathering of people waving Iranian and American flags, Iranian, pre-revolution Iranian flags. And so that song going out to, I think, the bravest people on the planet right now, the people of Iran, pretty much fed up with their extremist theocracy, and I wish them all the best in restoring their country to its rightful glory. And, you know, what can you say about a little civil disobedience? Be safe when you engage in such activities. We also heard in that set from Neutral Milk Hotel, Holland 1945, from the album In the Airplane Over the Sea, the only album I have come to learn. Really, I've heard of Neutral Milk Hotel over the years, but never in all of my years, which are considerable at this point, have I taken the time to listen to them. A young person turned me on to them and explained that this album is a concept album about Anne Frank, and also the only album that they ever put out, which seems to track based on what I could tell. And then we started off the set with War on War by Wilco off of their album Yankee Hotel Foxtrot. As I mentioned earlier, like kind of going low and slow today. So I'm gonna kind of keep leaning back into that. If you're feeling sad, this one's for you. I'm with you.

0: couple of epic songs there in that set. That's Morrissey. I know it's going to happen someday off of Your Arsenal. Okay, that's the name of the album, Your Arsenal. And before that, R.E.M. playing a version of Everybody Hurts live from Glastonbury. I love that version because, like, everybody's singing along, which is a state I find myself commonly doing when I hear that song. A couple of epic songs that I will lay claim to as part of the Gen X legacy. We did a couple of good things. Buying those albums from R.E.M. and Morrissey were two of them. Okay, so we're just going to keep rolling here on Radio Valencia. And my name's David James Fraser. We are listening to kind of lower and slower stuff today on the Escape Velocity. Let's just keep going. This one, I just have to give a shout out to Nico because she has a new album out. And I think... Okay, so, like, let's say you like to read books, maybe, like, dark stuff like Raymond Carver, but you don't have time to read that book. Just listen to a Nico Case song because, like, all of her songs are just epic stories. This one's called...
1: My

Mark Lanigan here on Radio Valencia. That's Strange Religion off of the Bubblegum album. And before that, we heard newer stuff from Nick Cave. His song Wild God off of the album Wild God came out last year. Made me think of an Eddie Izzard quote, which is goes something like, "If there is a God and he has a plan, his plan is seems very similar to a person not having a plan." makes me laugh. Hope it doesn't offend you. Night Still Comes by Nico Case off of her album, which is like one of the longest album titles in the world. So it's just going to get an abbreviated description here. The Worst Things Get. Beautiful stuff from Nico Case. Always got a lot of time for Nico Case. Okay, we're just like moving along. Radio Valencia, you know, offering up songs today here on the Escape Velocity with, you know, about love, loss, hope, all of that stuff. It's a freeform radio show, as all our shows are, and you could be part of that if you so choose. We've got an amazing studio down here in the Mission District of San Francisco, very, very easy to access through public transportation, etc. Cool community of people, and full studio. Only thing that's missing is you, so why not tell us what you would like to play and propose a show. Come to our website, radiovalencia.fm, and see what you can work out. Okay, so I'm just gonna keep things going. Okay, like playing some of the better known names in music today, just because I feel like it. Like, just because they're famous and successful doesn't mean they don't have some art to offer up. So this one's from the towering giant of the music world called Bruce Springsteen. 1 Minute You're Gone.

Queen of Soul right there, Aretha Franklin. I cannot get my brain and my mouth to cooperate today, and that is how you know you are not listening to another AI playlist, because we're all too human here at Radio Valencia. What I tried to say, and I will try to say it more slowly with the hope that the words will come out correctly, is that that was the Queen of Soul, Aretha fucking Franklin, singing All the King's Horses off of her album Young, Gifted, and Black. We also heard Rough God Goes Riding from Van Morrison off of his incredible, incredible album, The Healing Game. Once again, just thinking of quotes from comedians about God, and another one, there's a Scottish guy, his name's Kevin, he says something like, if there is God, he seems a bit over his head at the moment, wouldn't you agree? And I think I do. We started off the set with the newer thing from Bruce Springsteen called 1 Minute You're Here, off of an album called Letter to You, which is a kind of concept album about saying goodbye to loved ones, which is like part of the deal when you love somebody. Sometimes you gotta say goodbye. Well, some for sure you're gonna have to. Anyway, Nick Cave has a whole big thing about that worth checking out. And so this one's going out to, this whole set kind of going out to the sad ones today. We got a few more minutes left. Gonna be here until about 2 p.m. Wanted to do some instrumental stuff. I love instrumentals. I love stuff by Carter Burwell. He does a lot of albums for the

Grooving to Miles Davis there. So What? Off the album Kind of Blue. Feeling that way today, Kind of Blue. Recently heard that album described as the gateway drug to jazz, which is exactly accurate. Essential listening from Miles Davis. We also heard a couple of traditional Irish songs, laments. I've had a few, I have to say, but not so few that I won't mention them. Let's see.

Hello, Caswell Club listener. How are we today? I am doing great. It is a beautiful summer day outside here in eastern Massachusetts, where I currently am doing this show from. It's like it snowed a week ago and it's summer today. That's the East Coast for you. Started off today's show with one of my favorite artists, Shopal Ray. Finally got to see Shopal Ray about a year ago in when I happened to be in Brooklyn at the same time that she was doing a show. And it was great, and I highly recommend Shopal Ray. If you get a chance, check out more of her stuff. It's, again, one of my favorite artists. I'm going to dive right into music because that's what I do here at this here show. And the song I have queued up next, the band is called Formal Speedwear, and they have a pretty strong kind of alternative late 70s, early 80s influence. Let's see if you can guess who I'm thinking of here with this song. The song is called Wait, Hatchet Gets a New Hide. The band is Formal Speedwear.

Hello. Okay, I'm back. Okay, that was some songs. Let's see. Those songs were Formal Speedwear doing their best Talking Heads impersonation. That song, Wait. Hatchet Gets a New Hide is the name of the song. Then we had a classic tune from Idols, a song called Mayday from way back in 2012. That record called Welcome by Idols. And then we had Deki Atem, a German artist band. It's two twin brothers out of Germany who are Swedish and Ghanaian. That song was called Leave Me Alone. And then we had Wet Leg doing White Lies. Wet Leg, hit indie band of the moment. They seem very popular. It's a good song. I liked it. Coming up next, I have White Lies. Oh, right, I had the name wrong. Mange Tout was a Wet Leg song. White Lies is the next song. It is Dirty Fences is the name of the tune.

That song right there was Samantha Fish. It, you know, it started out, it sounds like just an alt country song, and you're wondering why is King Rat playing alt country on the Casbah Club show? That is not the kind of thing. But then like halfway through, it just rocks the fuck out for like, I don't know what, 3 minutes. It was so great. I mean, that's such a great song. It just, I love how it just changes direction, but it doesn't, I don't know, it's just, but it still flows. I loved it. That was a very, all over the place set. And this is what I love about freeform radio, that you can do stuff like that. You can just play anything, regardless of, you know, whether it's a popular song or it goes with the song you just played. Started off the set with Dirty Fences. That was a song called White Lies. Followed that with a band called The Hallucination. I guess you could categorize them as First Nations dubstep or something. They are a First Nations band or DJ collective, I guess, out of Canada. And that song was Stadium Powwow, off an album of the same name, Stadium Powwow. Their stuff is really cool. And then Boy Harsher did a song called Street Pulse Beat. And then that last tune was Samantha Fish with Daughters is the name of the tune. Anyway, I thought it was pretty cool. I liked it. All right, moving right along here, we are going to play a band called Pile next. This song is called Deep Clay, and it goes something like this.

Okay, another four songs here for the show today. Kind of all over the place yet again. Casbah Club Show is one of those ones where if you don't like the song, just give it like 3 minutes and then something completely different will come on. The first song was a band called Pile. The song was Deep Clay, followed by Public House doing a song called Rich Cunt Party. Then we had Pearl Charles doing Does This Song Sound Familiar? And then that last tune was Iguana Death Cult. The song was Meat Magnet. I think that set my win for best band names, if nothing else. Coming up next is a band or an artist, I'm not even sure which, called Hank. The song is DYLM, and it sounds like this.

Okay, I'm back. You are listening to the Casbah Club Show. I am here most Tuesdays. I go by the handle King Rat. I'm the selector of the Casbah Club Show. I pick songs to play here on the inner tubes. That set started off with Hank. The song was DYLM, followed by Gelly Haha, a song called Spit. The Phonies did The Pull, and Aunt Cynthia's Cabin did Which One Is the Jellyfish. That was a pretty rocking song, and a kind of and yet another all over the place set, which I enjoy, as you have probably guessed by now. If you are listening to the show more than once, I like it when it goes all over the place. Coming up next, I have a song by a band called My First Time. This tune is Wind Up Merchant.

Okay, so most of my sets are four songs long. Because I'm thinking, if you're listening and you want to know what you heard, it's nice if you don't have to try to remember for six songs back what the song was that you liked. So I do four. But that one, all the songs in that set were 2 or 3 minutes long, so I slipped in a fifth one there. Sorry about that. Apologize to longtime listeners, longtime listener, if you are out there, whoever you are. That set started off with My First Time. The song was Wind Up Merchant, followed by Lambrini Girls, a song called Love. I'm really excited the Lambrini Girls tour got postponed because the fates have conspired against me to ever get to see that band live, and I've been dying to. Twice I've missed out for various reasons. Once because I went to the wrong night or something. Anyway, because my calendar got mixed up. But anyway, but they were going to play here in town at the end of this month, but I was going to be out of town, so I was bummed. But they got postponed to the fall, so now I have tickets again. Third time getting tickets to see Lambrini Girls. Hopefully I'll get to see them this time. Super psyched. Let's see. Big Special did a song called Plaintive Native. Shelf Lives, a song called Don't Laugh. And that last one was Mungo's Hi-Fi. The tune was Nah Follow. So I'm going to kick off the next song with... As an introduction, let me just say that I really like proto stuff, like proto rock, proto punk, proto metal. I love the idea of where artists get their ideas, what they built from, what they cobbled together to create the thing. I mentioned last week or maybe the week before that I've been listening to this podcast called History of Rock and Roll in 500 Songs, and it's great for the first 10 or 15 episodes are all about proto rock, like how rock and roll came to be from a bunch of different elements. And I'm the same way with punk. I love the thinking about what was the first punk song. What is a definitive... Because no one's going to agree what the first punk song was. Was it the Ramones? Was it the Stooges? Was it before the Stooges? Was it from the garage rock in the 60s? But I'm going to put my opinion down on this next tune. This is the Stooges doing I Gotta Write. They recorded this in 72. It was going to be on Raw Power. According to legend, the label thought it was too violent to put out in 72, so they shelved it. It didn't come out until 77 after the band had already broken up. But I think, considering this is 1972, this is probably one of the first punk rock songs. It's just powerful and interesting and great, and really a testament to the cool stuff happening in Detroit in this late 60s, early 70s. So this is I Gotta Write by the Stooges.

All right, so I started off the set there with Stooges, I Got It Right, from 1972. Then the Raveonettes did a song called Blackest, and then Snooper had a song Running, and then that last one was Shell Shaker, and the song was called Leather Jacket. It's 3:40. I've got like 20 more minutes left on the show. This might be the last set. Let's see how many songs I can play next. I have a little bit of Greek punk rock lined up. A band from a North African blues guitar band that I like called Tinaren coming up. And I don't know what else I'm going to be able to fit in the set. But I'm going to start off the last set with a band called Gouge Away. This song is Ghost.

right, so that was four cool songs. Start off with Gaujaway, a U.S. band, doing a song called Ghost. And then we had Tinariwen, which is a North African Sahel blues guitar kind of outfit. I really like their stuff. Amidinim Half Solar was the name of the song. And that was pretty cool. And then we had this week's Greek punk rock band out of Thessaloniki. The band is called Psycho Break, and the song is called Adrenaline. And then the last one was Genesis Owusu, which is an Australian artist, Ghanaian-Australian rapper and singer. And that song was called Stampede. And so, yeah. That brings my show to almost an end. I'm going to have room for one more tune, and it's going to be this Alpha Steppa tune called Ceasefire Now. Thank you very much for tuning in today. You can listen to this show and all of my shows on my Mixcloud page. Just look for King Rat at Mixcloud.com, and you can find them all listed there. It's also podcast at North of Boston Radio and Radio Valencia. FM. So thanks again for tuning in. I will be back next week with more stuff to play for you. Here we go.

Okay. Let's start, shall we? Apparently there were some issues here with the record please, but there's not. So, here we go.

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Every Saturday, 12 till 2, here on RadioValencia.fm. I'm DJ ESB. ES Beats is starting now. Let's go. Old Vinyl, brought to you by the letter S.

0: How's everybody doing out there?
1: Good.
0: Hi.
1: Hi.
0: These headphones are a bit off. I can't get them right.
1: I think it was chips this time.
0: Oh, that's great. There we go. Now I can hear you. How's everybody doing? Welcome to ES Beats here on Radio Valencia.fm, transmissions from the mission. Huge thanks, as always, to Freaks to the Front for a fantastic show today. If you missed them, don't worry, they'll be back again next week.
1: Absolutely.
0: 12 till 2 every Saturday, Freaks to the Front here on Radio Valencia.fm. We've also got a broadcast from Limbo coming up right after us. It's a great block of music now here on Saturdays. It's really exciting to come in and have people already spinning when you get here and then people spinning when you're leaving. Pretty awesome. I got DJ Original Brewer here in the studio with me. How are you, darling?
2: I'm doing well, thank you.
0: There she is.
2: Yeah.
0: And it's just the two of us, even though we've got a full house back at home for the first time since December, which is wonderful. DJ Adame made it back yesterday from the UK.
2: Yes. And she's a little sleepy, though, so we were not able to entice her to come join us today. But
0: DJ Q-Nut, also listening, I think, at home. She's off to the Giants game this evening. Always fun.
2: Mm-hmm.
0: They're starting to hit. They had some good hits last night. Always
2: good
0: to
2: won.
0: See. But they got rid of Patrick Bailey. I was very surprised to see that.
2: Yeah. Well,
0: he wasn't hitting. No. He hasn't been hitting. When he does hit, he's amazing, but it's very rare. But his defense is going to be missed. That might bite us. Anyway, it's not a baseball show. It's a music show. We're doing all vinyl today, brought to you by the letter S. That last one to kick us off was Saint Germain with So Flute.
2: So good.
0: Which is so good, you're right. Off their 2000 album, Tourist, we saw them perform that album in its entirety here in San Francisco.
2: Mm-hmm.
0: Not that long ago, maybe pre-COVID, actually. I take that back. It was probably pre-COVID, so it was probably about 7 years ago.
2: Yeah,
0: right. But yeah, all S, and we have so much at home that we have at least three shows coming up with all S's. And so it's going to be a smorgasbord here. And we hope you like it.
2: Mm-hmm.
0: So, yeah, speaking of which, Adame has been in London for the last 5 months. She got there the first week of January and just got back yesterday.
2: Yep.
0: And so I thought it'd be appropriate to start with this song. So this is what DJ Adame has been doing for the last 5 months. Toodles.
2: Toodles.

0: Frank Sinatra there with Come Dance With Me off the album with the same name, 1959 release from Frank Sinatra called Come Dance With Me. In the middle there, we had one of DJ Pop-Up's favorite songs with Job Seeker by Sleaford Mods, Nottingham's own.
1: A lot of dancing happening during that one.
0: With off their album Chubbed Up Plus. And then before that, we had Living in the UK, which is what DJ Anime has been doing for the last 5 years. And now she's, that's 5 years, 5 months, feels like years.
1: It does feel like
0: by that. Shack Attack from their 1981 debut album, Driving Hard, courtesy of DJ Grandma and DJ Grandpa. So yeah, we're doing all S today. If you're just joining us, you've missed Saint Germain, Shack Attack, Sleaford Mods, and Frank Sinatra. Mm-hmm. But don't worry, everyone, there's more Sleaford Mods coming.
1: I'm sure that's what everyone was hoping for.
0: And Frank Sinatra. Mm-hmm. Don't worry. And Shack Attack, actually. We've got a lot of all three of those.
1: Okay.
0: So, yeah, I'm DJ ESB. You're listening to ES Beats. I'm here with the wonderful DJ Original Brewer. And we are enjoying a beautiful Saturday
1: it's
0: here
1: gorgeous.
0: In San Francisco.
1: Yeah.
0: Full house last night. So, like I said earlier, DJ Adam is back. And it was cute. Last night we ordered Taco Bell.
1: Yes.
0: Lots of it.
1: Well,
0: and
1: she had a hunkering.
0: She did.
1: You know.
0: There's some things you can't get.
1: Nope.
0: And it was so nice. We were in the front room enjoying our food, and we could hear them giggling and laughing in the back of the house like the old days. It was really sweet. And then they all came in the front room, and we watched Bob's Burgers together, the four of us. It was a really nice. It was just great. It was great to have everyone together again.
1: It was.
0: Even the kitties were all cuddled up.
1: Oh, yeah.
0: All six of us in the front room.
1: Chris is very happy.
0: That's true.
1: I mean, very. She loves having, obviously, Kumalu, but there's nothing like, you know, Ms.
0: going downstairs
1: a.
0: to anime. Mm-hmm. I know. So, yeah, we're going to be with you for the next hour and a half.
1: Yeah.
0: And like I said, we've been going, if you're just joining us, we've been going through our vinyl collection since...
1: What are we going to do when we get to the end of the alphabet?
0: Go back to our themes. Yeah.
1: Can't wait. Okay. Honking.
0: We have a lot of S to get through.
1: Oh.
0: But then it's going to be pretty quick to the end of the alphabet.
1: I was just going
0: to
1: say, I don't imagine we have a lot of Q and R.
0: We've got a lot of T, and then there's
1: T-U-V.
0: Some... Yeah, no. there's some... We've got quite a few W's because of White Stripes and the War on Drugs and Way Out West. And then, yeah, there's a lot of T's, but then kind of after that. But then we've got a lot of soundtracks to get through.
1: Oh, jeez.
0: And we'll do that alphabetically, too, which I think is going to be three shows.
1: Oh, jeez.
0: That's about three shows. And don't forget, I mean, yes, you're listening to the letter S, but there's no Springsteen today.
1: No, I know.
0: And the no Springsteen,
1: I was telling Mark that.
0: No Springsteen in part two either. But there will be a Springsteen show. Because he gets his own letter, he gets his own show.
1: Sure, that makes sense.
0: And for those of you that aren't fans, well, you can just tune out.
1: Exactly.
0: It's fine with me.
1: Yeah.
0: All right, let's go. What should we play next? Oh, well, we're on the S's.
1: Yes.
0: This one goes out to everyone out in El Dorado Hills. It's a great tune.
1: Oh.
0: Here's some Bob Seger. Toodles.
1: Toodles.

0: The great Chris Stapleton there with Traveler off his debut album, also called Traveler 2015. Got to see him not too long ago during the Super Bowl weekend, actually. JR, good friend of mine, managed to score tickets through his work, and which is Select Auto Body. For those of you in the Bay Area that need car fixing, he's the guy to go to. Select mm-hmm. Auto Body. Tell him I sent you.
1: The best.
0: He's amazing. Anyway, we went to go see Chris Stapleton. It was the night before the Super Bowl. But Sierra Farrell was the opener, and she was amazing. And then Stapleton came out and rocked.
1: I remember
0: it.
1: That's what you were so. And I don't think he'd heard of her, right?
0: No, but he loved her too.
1: Yeah,
0: it was a great night. Anyway, that was Chris Stapleton. Before that, we had the amazing Simon and Garfunkel with "I'm a Rock" off their "Sounds of Silence" album. And we kicked things off. What did we kick things off with again? Oh yeah, it was "Rock and Roll Never Forgets" by Bob Seger and the Silver Bullet Band from his amazing album "Night Moves." You listen to ES Beats here. We try to be here every Saturday from 2 to 4, although we won't be here next Saturday. We're taking the weekend off, but we're back the week after with another load of vinyl beginning with the letter S, artists beginning with the letter S, which is what you're hearing today. Mm-hmm. We try to do it with a different theme every week, although this year it's been all vinyl from our personal collection. We're starting to wind it down. Made it to the S's already, but we got a lot of S.
1: Oh, it sounds like it.
0: I'm full of S. Nice and muggy outside. Carl the Fog is kind of raising his head, but not doing any damage yet.
1: No.
0: Which is exciting for me, because I'm going straight from here to a Splunk reunion.
1: Oh, boy.
0: Yeah, I can't wait. There's 160 people have RSVP'd to this thing. And
1: that's a lot.
0: It got so popular, they had to move it. So now we're down at Spark Social.
1: That's a good venue anyway.
0: It starts at 3:30 and goes into the night. I'm going to get down there around 4:30. And it's going to be great to see everyone again.
1: Is Deep going?
0: I think so. Mm. I worked there for 10 years. 2014 to 2024.
1: Yeah.
0: And but yeah, it's going to be great to see everyone. This will be the third one I've gone to. Mm. And I think this is only the third one they've done, and I've been to all of them.
1: I feel like, does Jade usually put them on?
0: Jade's part of it. Kelly Kitagawa. Mm. And there's a couple of others involved, but Jade and Kelly are kind of the ringleaders. Oh, and Devani. The three of them are the ringleaders. It's going to be great. So no Giants game for me tonight. But lots of tunes for you today, wherever you are, wherever you tuned in from. We thank you so much for joining us today. Get in the chat room. It's at radiovalencia.fm. You can see that. We've got DJ Grandma in there already, and Original Brewer and myself. But if you're tuned in, just go over there and say hi.
1: Yeah.
0: And I hope you're enjoying the show, or send me a text if you know who I am. And if you don't, follow us on Instagram. We are ESBAle.
1: Yeah.
0: Long story behind why we're not ES Beats, but I can explain to that another time. But we're ESBAle.
1: Story for another day.
0: And you can find out where all of our shows are happening, and we try to post our podcasts up there too. And on Facebook, we have a Facebook page. It's ES Beats. That is ES Beats. Yes. You can find that one. And Radio Valencia. You should follow Radio Valencia. There's some great shows, amazing shows here.
1: Good ones.
0: But we will play some more music. So it's the letter S, and we can't do the letter S without this guy.
1: Oh boy.
0: This is Mike Skinner, otherwise known as The Streets.
1: Yes. Toodles.

0: Hi there. I forgot I'd never put the track in so people could see what they're listening to.
1: Oh, well, that's all right. You're doing it now, and we could say that it was The Streets.
0: It was The Streets, but it was off a double album I got. It was an exclusive that came out. You actually can't stream it anywhere. I can't find it anywhere streaming, but it's called B-Sides and B-Sides and Rarities. That's what it is.
1: Okay.
0: And that was the Royksopp remix of The Weak Become Heroes off his album Original Pirate Material. Oh, it's a great version. It's a little more boppy and dancey.
1: Yeah, it is.
0: It was a fun little block there. We had all kinds of things. Like, we've been doing all day today. You never know what you're going to get. It's kind of a mixed bag.
1: Yeah.
0: It helps if you like everything in the bag, which I do, but not everyone does. But we kicked things off with... we had two Streets songs in that last block. We had Everything Is Borrowed by The Streets off their album, Everything Is Borrowed.
1: Yep.
0: Then we had Stephen Stills off his debut album, self-titled album, 1970, with Love the One You're With. And it's funny, I can't tell. I think on the back cover of that album, and it's the original print of that album that I was playing, it looks like he's sitting on a horse wearing a Minnesota Vikings football jersey. So there's
1: that.
0: It's that or the Chargers.
1: That's
0: but it looks like Vikings to me.
1: Okay.
0: And then, like I said, The Streets with Royksopp doing Weak Become Heroes from B-Sides and Rarities here on Radio Valencia.fm, transmissions from the Mission.
1: That's
0: I am
1: right.
0: DJ ESB. You're listening to ES Beats with my trusty sidekick, DJ Original Brewer.
1: On a really nice day, actually.
0: That's true. And
1: Beautiful. Stay
0: tuned. You know, we've still got an hour and, you know, 6 minutes with you, but at the end of that,
1: yes,
0: you've got Jasper, DJ Jasper,
1: mm-hmm,
0: with broadcasts from Limbo.
1: Yep.
0: That's always a fun time.
1: Absolutely.
0: And they'll be in at 4 o'clock, 4 till 6 every Saturday.
1: Yes.
0: Broadcasts from Limbo. But right now, you're listening to ES Beats.
1: Yes.
0: And, Monday.
1: This Monday?
0: This coming Monday.
1: Oh.
0: We have a birthday in the family.
1: We do.
0: DJ Pop Ops is turning mighty 91.
1: Yes.
0: And I don't know if he's listening.
1: I don't either. I don't know if Mimi's there or not.
0: But if he is, this next block is for him.
1: Ooh.
0: So, let's just play him some music. These next three songs go to the birthday boy, DJ Pop Ops.
1: Okay. Two.

think Gene Kelly learned how to dance from me. I get no kick from champagne.

0: Chairman of the board there. The one and only Frank Sinatra. That was good. That was the main event album. It was given to me by DJ Grandma. And it was the original print. It came out in 1974. Wow. Actually, the album came out in 1975. It was recorded 11 days before I was born. October 16th, 1974 at Madison Square Garden in New York City. I Get a Kick Out of You by Frank Sinatra, the main event. Before that, we had the amazing Sturgill Simpson with A Call to Arms off his phenomenal album, A Sailor's Guide to Earth. I'm going to kick things off with Nice Work If You Can Get It by Frank Sinatra from A Swinging Affair. Those were all for DJ Pop-Up, celebrating 91 years young on Monday.
1: Yes, indeed.
0: Happy birthday. Can't wait to see you. Yeah, so we've been playing old S today, and I'm realizing we may have three shows in our up our sleeve.
1: Because we're not going to get through.
0: Well, I brought less vinyl today than we left at home for the next show, and we still have quite a bit left here. So
1: we're not going to get through.
0: We may have three shows in us, plus the Bruce show, which is going to be at least two. So I think we're going to have five shows dedicated to the letter S, everyone.
1: Lord.
0: Strap in, hold on, it's going to be great. Keep your arms and legs inside the vehicle at all times.
1: Oh my gosh.
0: And enjoy the tunes.
1: Yeah.
0: We're not only just celebrating someone's birthday on Monday, we're celebrating all the mothers out there this weekend.
1: Absolutely.
0: Mother's Day weekend. Mother's Day is tomorrow here in the United States. I think it's only in the UK where it's not tomorrow. Mothering Sunday. But I think the rest of the world does Mother's Day tomorrow, right?
1: No, not everywhere actually.
0: Well,
1: there are, it's funny. It is like half and half.
0: Well, I don't like it.
1: Okay.
0: Well, we should celebrate mothers every day. It doesn't matter what Sunday it is.
1: I don't disagree.
0: And so, obviously, I don't have Mother's Day theme today. It's all the letter S, so I'm trying to find songs that fit the theme. And there were a few songs I wanted to play, but I'm going to play a song on behalf of all of us kids to mothers. So this one goes out to all the mothers out there. My mom, your mom, you, and everyone else out there who's tuned in. And for those of you who have mothers, which we all do at one point,
1: yes, indeed.
0: This one's for you, too. I was trying to think what song to play, given the constraints of the letter.
1: Yes.
0: But I always feel like every mother feels this way about their child. And so I thought I would play this on behalf of the mothers to their kids.
1: Oh, I'm so intrigued. Toodles.

0: The Taylor Swift there with Wonderland off her 1989 album, the Taylor version. Hi, love.
1: Look at you putting Taylor in there.
0: Well, I mean, yeah, if you like Taylor Swift, just stay tuned at 4 o'clock because broadcast from Limbo, I guarantee DJ Jasper's, I'm just kidding, she will not be playing any Taylor Swift. In fact, we're probably the only show that on Radio Valencia FM that is daring enough to play a little Taylor Swift for you. We don't care. We play for all audiences.
1: Yeah.
0: We're going through the letter S from our personal vinyl collection, everyone. 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We try to be here every Saturday.
1: Yep.
0: It's really weird. Every time I get close to the microphone, it stinks of cigarettes.
1: Ew, really?
0: Yeah.
1: Oh.
0: Like someone was smoking into it.
1: Ew.
0: After,
1: gross.
0: After
1: sorry,
0: the, when they were DJing. That's all right. I just don't get that close. But every so often, I'm like, ooh, yeah, Marlboro Lights. We kick things off with Bridge Over Troubled Water for all the mums out there. Actually, really, for all the mums singing to their kids. Because they're always there for us when no one else is.
1: True.
0: Which is awesome. Simon and Garfunkel off the same titled album. Then we had Moon Shadow by Cat Stevens, one of my favorites from the album Teaser and the Fire Cat. Or Yusuf Stevens, if you want to say that. Yusuf or Cat Stevens. And then we had Rod Stewart, DJ Grandma's favorite Rod Stewart song.
1: Got Her Dancing.
0: I'm Losing You from the 1971 album Every Picture Tells a Story.
1: Mm-hmm.
0: Coincidentally, it was also DJ Grandma's album.
1: Oh.
0: And then we had Taylor Swift with Wonderland from 1989. We've got 33 minutes to play you a lot of tunes.
1: Ooh.
0: Should we just keep going?
1: Yes.
0: Well, this one is one of my favorites. I've been waiting for a while to play it.
1: Oh, boy.
0: I think DJ Grandpa is a big fan of this. Well, I know he's a big fan of the band.
1: Okay.
0: So he'll probably like this song.
1: Okay, we're ready.
0: Still with the S's.
1: Let's do it.
0: Toodles.
1: Toodles.

0: Hello.
1: Hey there. Mavis Staples there. Off her debut album from 1969, self-titled Mavis Staples, with Son of a Preacher Man, which was made famous by Dusty Springfield, released the song the same year, and has numerous, numerous covers, but I love it when Mavis Staples sings it. In the middle there, we had, we had a few there. We kicked things off with Ask by the Smiths from the Louder Than Bombs album, one of the best. Then we had the Sleaford Mods with When You Come Up to Me.
0: Singing slowly.
1: Yeah, it was a little different, right?
0: Yeah.
1: Not as vitriolic.
0: Not his kind of yelling, ha-da-da-da-da.
1: I love them.
0: I don't even know how to describe it.
1: They recorded that in 2018 in Knoxville.

0: in 15 minutes. You've got DJ Jasper and broadcast from Limbo. Fantastic. Every Saturday from 4 till 6. We're going to keep playing some music for you, though. We're going to stick with the S's, obviously, because that is the theme. I got to go back to double S's.
1: Okay.
0: Sturgill Simpson.
1: Oh, boy. Toodles.

0: The Stooges there with I Want to Be Your Dog off their debut album. Phenomenal stuff. Iggy Pop and the Stooges. Made famous for me through the movie Lock, Stock, and Two Smoking Barrels. That was how I discovered them.
1: Great movie.
0: And phenomenal track. I thought it would be a great song to lead you into Broadcast from Limbo with DJ Jasper taking over right now.
1: Yep.
0: We'll leave you in the very good, capable hands there. So we just closed our block out there with Make Art Not Friends from Sturgill Simpson's Sound and Fury. Then we had New Slang by The Shin, and it ended abruptly there. We don't know what happened.
1: Yeah,
0: there
1: we don't know.
0: It just kind of jumped to the end of the record.
1: Must be something going on there.
0: And they wanted us off the air, everyone. They wanted us out. And then we went right into New Slang by The Shins from O Inverted World. According to Natalie Portman, The Shins will change your life.
1: Yes.
0: And then I Want to Be Your Dog by The Stooges from The Stooges. That is our first episode of The Letter S. All of our own personal vinyl. Trust me, we've got a lot more coming your way. And we're going to sign off now. I'm not going to play any more songs because we'll have to cut it short. So we're going to leave a little early. Do you want me to turn it up onto the Robo DJ for the next minute before you get going?
1: Mm-hmm.
0: All right, everyone. Thank you so much. Please stay tuned for Broadcast from Limbo and DJ Jasper. We'll be back in 2 weeks. We won't be here next Saturday, but we'll be back in 2 weeks with more S for you. A lot of S coming your way.
1: Yes.
0: We love you all. Happy Mother's Day wherever you are. Happy birthday, DJ Pop Ops. 91 on Monday.
1: Whoop, whoop.
0: We'll see you in 2 weeks. Toodles.
1: Toodles.

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There is nothing wrong. We have taken control as to bring you this special show. We will return it to you as soon as you are grooving. 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

What's up? My name is Jasper. This is Broadcast from Limbo, Sick Edition. If you know me in real life, this is like the fourth or fifth time I've been sick this year. But we live, you know. I'm not dying. My guess it's hay fever. I don't know. But we're here. I would have to be like internally bleeding and dying not to be in this studio. God damn it. I'm here. I just sound a little stuffy. Maybe to some of you it's a little sexy. I've heard that before. Not me though, probably. I felt bad last time. I was like, it feels odd not to play punk at all. So I'm gonna make up for that this time around. So that, of course, I mean, that's not really punk, that's proto metal, if you really want to get specific about it. That was Electric Funeral by Black Sabbath. I recently saw a clip of that, of them playing that live, and I was like, I have to play that. That's such a good song. I loved Paranoid when I was around 15 or 14. I used to play it all the time on my little CD player, that exact CD I just played for you now. And I would open the window, annoy all my neighbors, and yeah, it's a good one. The next one I discovered on YouTube, I will follow these channels that will like pump out really niche like punk and like post-punk music. And I discovered this band. They're called, I'm going to butcher it because they're not English, Totalitar. They're from Sweden. I'm hyped up on so much medication, it's not even funny, but, so we're gonna play them next. We're gonna get into some Nirvana a little bit, some Subhumans coming up. It's gonna be a good show. I'm a little delirious, so it'll be really funny. It'll be a good time, and, you know, stick around. I'm here till 6 p.m. Until the Alchemist pulls me out of the studio and plays his amazing set. My name's Jasper. This is Broadcast from Limbo, live to you from Radio Valencia. Transmissions from the Mission. Thank you for joining me.

0: What's up?
1: So, we started that with, like I said, the Swedish band that I can't really, Totalitar, I want to say. There's a umlaut over the last A. And when I took German in college, I was very bad at pronouncing anything with an umlaut. So, plus it's Swedish. I have a grasp sort of on German, but not that. Anyways, then we had Tourette's by Nirvana, one of my personal favorites. That was off In Utero. It wasn't until recently I got back into Nirvana. If my parents are listening, they know I was obsessed with them when I was around 15. Anything about Kurt Cobain I read and absorbed, I was obsessed with him. Reasonably so. He's an interesting guy. After that is I Don't Want to Die by the Subhumans. And then we had Cutting Class by Cerebral Ballsy off their self-titled album. So, funny enough, I was really into these guys again when I was around 15, and they were just kind of some rando band I had discovered. And one day, I'm from Sacramento, by the way, so I was at the, I think it's still there, the Goodwill off like T Street, something like that. I think it's T. It's where, I don't know, I can visualize it in my head really clearly because I'd go there all the time. But I was at that Goodwill and I stumbled upon this album. Like, I was like, oh my God, it's like a copy. What? And it was like real. It was legit. It wasn't just like a bootleg or something, which would be, that would, it would be such a random band to bootleg because I don't know how popular they are, but they're from Brooklyn, Brooklyn, New York. And I highly recommend you check them out. I don't know if they're active anymore, unfortunately, but very good. I would highly recommend them. Then we had Thinking Straight by Youth of Today. Then Beat My Head Against the Wall by Black Flag off of My War. I've been listening to My War all week as, you know, the germs in my body wage war against each other, you know how that is. It felt very fitting. I have a very like solid memory in high school. I would listen to Damaged all the time and I'd put it on the car. And there was this one song, I think it's off Damaged, it's called Machine. And I don't know if it's Henry Rollins. I think it's the singer before him. I mean, he's just keeps singing into the mic really intensely, I'm not a machine. I'm not a machine. And my mom, who was very tolerant towards my weird eccentric music tastes, looks at me and she goes, listen, I get it. I get he's a fucking machine. He's not a machine. Why does he have to keep repeating it? That's all he says. She was like so pissed about this song. She just thought it was so obnoxious, which it kind of is. like to give her credit. I just thought it was funny, whereas she was like, that's where she drew the line. Speaking of, it's Mother's Day tomorrow, if you haven't, if you've forgotten. Next week, I have a wonderful surprise. I believe it's next week, right? My mom's coming into town, I believe next week or the week after. Let me check on that, because that means my mom's going to be sitting in with me. And that'll be kind of my Mother's Day celebration episode. Maybe for Father's Day I'll drag my dad down here. That would be funny. My dad has a lot of you know, intense music takes. Not that my mom doesn't, but my dad and I see more eye to eye with our music than maybe my mom and I. No offense, Mom. I also don't know if Dad would have liked Machine by Black Flag. Probably wouldn't have. I don't know. But we're going to continue with some more punk, of course. This next band I'm going to play, I'm not into ska, not really, until I discovered this band. This is another band not in English. This is Kortau. They're from Bosque, which if you don't know where that is, it's like, it's near Spain. I don't want to say it's in Spain because that's controversial. It's kind of like Taiwan and China. A little bit. Basically, this band came around during the time in which Spain was trying to take over Bosque. And yeah, if you look at the lyrics, you'll notice that. Now, interestingly enough, and my friend pointed this out when I was showing him this band, he goes, well, it's in Spanish, which is an interesting choice. You would think it'd be in Basque, you know? And it's probably a dialect of sorts because it looks kind of odd. Like, it doesn't look like regular Spanish. So who knows? But please go check them out and research more about Basque. It's very interesting. I got a little history lesson from one of my friends a while ago. And very intense history. They're very interesting people. But yeah, that's where this band originates from. And they're a little bit ska-ish, but I like the Latin elements of ska. And that's what makes me like these guys. So I hope you enjoy. I'm not even going to try to pronounce. Don Vito y la Vuelta en el Frenopático. You can tell I flunked out of Spanish my freshman year of high school. So, you know, I think you could tell just based off that. thank you for listening. My name is Jasper. This is broadcast from Limbo, live to you on Radio Valencia. Transmissions from the Mission every Saturday from 4 to 6 p.m. Thank you for listening. If you want to continue the chat, follow us on Instagram. You should follow Radio Valencia on Instagram if you haven't, but you should also follow me at Broadcast from Limbo, all one word, no capitalizations, and come and chat. Give me some hot takes. I'd love to read your music hot takes. Thank you so much.
0: ¡Revuelta en el Frenopático!

That was Mad Daddy by the Cramps. Off of one of my favorite albums of theirs, Songs the Lord Taught Us, which I think is a hysterical album title. Before that, we had I'm Against It by the Ramones, Road to Ruin. I think that's officially my favorite Ramones album. I play a lot of songs off of there here. It's just a good album. I don't know what to tell you. Then before that, we had Life Sentence by the Dead Kennedys off of their compilation album, Give Me Convenience or Give Me Death. I should have played the live version of that. But sometimes, man, as much as I love Joel Biafra, he is like my hero. He just rambles. And I'm like, man, I don't know. Sometimes it just drags on a little too long. I'm sure if I were there in real life, it would be amazing. But I don't know if I feel like subjecting you to that at the moment. Then we had Leave Me Alone by the Circle Jerks, Wild in the Streets. It's off that album. No End in Sight by Mudhoney, off their album Piece of Cake. Not really punk, but I think they're more like, I don't know. But that's a very high energy song for them. I'm switching it up, okay? This next song is one of my favorites from this artist. This is I'm gonna play some Tom Waits. I really adore Tom Waits. I just think he's a weirdo. I love watching his interviews. I'm gonna play some Pasties and a G-String off of his, in my opinion, best album, Small Change, which my friend Adar, actually, when I told him I didn't know who Tom Waits was, he was like gobsmacked and was like, listen to Small Change. I did, and it's unlike anything I've ever heard before at that point in my life, and it was really awesome. I also would argue that's one of the best album covers of all time. I think it's so cool. There's a poster of it in Amoeba that I've been staring at for years that I tell myself one day I'm gonna get that poster. I haven't yet. But I'll let you know if that happens. So, yeah, we're going to listen to some Tom Waits. My name's Jasper. This is Broadcast from Limbo, live from Radio Valencia every Saturday from 4 to 6 p.m. Thanks for tuning in. I hope you're having a good Saturday.